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1: Quinlet is my name. I'm a gospel minister. Over the years, gospel ministers all over the world have blessed lives with their songs. They seem to glorify, magnify, uplift the name of the Lord. People like Sissy Winans. Cause all my life you have been faithful. Hey, all my life you have been so, so good. With every prayer that I am able, oh, I will sing of the goodness of God. God bless them wherever they are. And God bless every gospel minister all over the world. This time, Dabridge Group, my management team, and the record label, we have come out with something peculiar, inspired by the Holy Spirit, called Soakats, Soaking in Atmospheric Music. This is a song that brings you into the atmosphere of the Holy Spirit. It pushes you into the realms of the Holy Spirit. And it reveals the power of Elohim. We have come to inspire and to empower both the young and the old who have thirst to sing spiritual songs. The very new one on the table at the moment is called Wind Blow, Quinlet featuring Jimmy the Psalmist. It goes like this.
2: Oh Lord, we are ready for the moon. Holy Ghost, manifest yourself in here.
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1: Quinlet is my name. I'm a gospel minister. Over the years, gospel ministers all over the world have blessed lives with their songs. They seem to glorify, magnify, uplift the name of the Lord. People like Sissy Winans. Cause all my life you have been faithful. Hey, all my life you have been so, so good. With every prayer that I am able, oh, I will sing of the goodness of God. God bless them wherever they are. And God bless every gospel minister all over the world. This time, Dabridge Group, my management team, and the record label, we have come out with something peculiar, inspired by the Holy Spirit, called Soakers, Soaking in Atmospheric Music. This is a song that brings you into the atmosphere of the Holy Spirit. It pushes you into the realms of the Holy Spirit. And it reveals the power of Elohim. We have come to inspire and to empower both the young and the old who have thirst to sing spiritual songs. The very new one on the table at the moment is called Wind Blow, Quinlet featuring Timmy the Psalmist. It goes like this.
2: Oh Lord, we are ready for the moon. Holy Ghost, manifest yourself in here.
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neighborhood. 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Not that a deep will be down down. 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A comet to open sky, a comet to one down down, wapua. 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
1: Quinlet is my name. I'm a gospel minister. Over the years, gospel ministers all over the world have blessed lives with their songs. They seem to glorify, magnify, uplift the name of the Lord. People like Sissy Winans. Cause all my life you have been faithful. Hey, all my life you have been so, so good. With every prayer that I am able, oh, I will sing of the goodness of God. God bless them wherever they are. And God bless every gospel minister all over the world. This time, Dabridge Group, my management team, and the record label, we have come out with something peculiar, inspired by the Holy Spirit, called Soakers, Soaking in Atmospheric Music. This is a song that brings you into the atmosphere of the Holy Spirit. It pushes you into the realms of the Holy Spirit, and it reveals the power of Elohim. We have come to inspire and to empower both the young and the old who have thirst to sing spiritual songs. The very new one on the table at the moment is called Wind Blow, Quinlet featuring Timmy the Psalmist. It goes like this.
2: Oh Lord, we are ready for the moon. Holy Ghost, manifest yourself in here.
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1: Quinlet is my name. I'm a gospel minister. Over the years, gospel ministers all over the world have blessed lives with their songs. They seem to glorify, magnify, uplift the name of the Lord. People like Sissy Winans. Cause all my life you have been faithful. Hey, all my life you have been so, so good. With every prayer that I am able, oh, I will sing of the goodness of God. God bless them wherever they are. And God bless every gospel minister all over the world. This time, Dead Bridge Group, my management team, and the record label, we have come out with something peculiar, inspired by the Holy Spirit, called Soakats, soaking in atmospheric music. This is a song that brings you into the

0: atmosphere of the Holy Spirit. It pushes you into the realms of the Holy Spirit. And it reveals the power of Elohim. We have come to inspire and to empower both the young and the old who have thirst to sing spiritual songs. The very new one on the table at the moment is called Wind Blow. Queen Lit featuring Timmy the Psalmist. It goes like this.
1: Oh Lord, we are ready for the moon. Holy Ghost, manifest yourself in here.
0: Manifest yourself, Holy Spirit.
1: Okay,
0: both the young and the old who have thirst to sing spiritual songs. The very new one on the table at the moment is called Wind Blow. Queen Lit featuring Timmy the Psalmist. It goes like this.
1: Oh Lord, we are ready for the moon. Holy Ghost, manifest yourself in here.
0: Manifest yourself, Holy Spirit.

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1: Quinlet is my name. I'm a gospel minister. Over the years, gospel ministers all over the world have blessed lives with their songs. They seem to glorify, magnify, uplift the name of the Lord. People like Sissy Winans. Cause all my life you have been faithful. Hey, all my life you have been so, so good. With every prayer that I am able, oh, I will sing of the goodness of God. God bless them wherever they are. And God bless every gospel minister all over the world. This time, Dabridge Group, my management team, and the record label, we have come out with something peculiar, inspired by the Holy Spirit, called Soakats, Soaking in Atmospheric Music. This is a song that brings you into the atmosphere of the Holy Spirit. It pushes you into the realms of the Holy Spirit. And it reveals the power of Elohim. We have come to inspire and to empower both the young and the old who have thirst to sing spiritual songs. The very new one on the table at the moment is called Wind Blow. Quinlet featuring Timmy the Psalmist. It goes like this.
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1: Koma mudie. Any mu photos are mu exchanging in ano. Mere, mi hu. Hokwa sorry ban the pictures of Sandy Brown in ami hu. Me ban a passport to me or no ne sojourn or ni idea or Sandy Brown in ami hu. 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
0: Also I share every photos and every messages. 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And I do 12 o'clock na wo telephone so. 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
0: Accra, Ghana. 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On any crew, anomo, aye, sa interview. Ewo, okay, FM. Na, ye bought sa interview, we say we are. Ye nena na tonado nankasa, ebidinkomo. 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Nyabotre, this is unpredictable among crowd.
2: Yamoko. Now, Ghana, now, Dubai. Okay. I bet to guys I won't need delay. I'm say in Tawanta will be a bamontem. Eh, no cra.
3: Point of correction, you didn't take me from nowhere. Talk and near the street and never compare me to Coco, but respond young. Well, I sat down and said this. What will trigger the Norris to write something like this? Then perhaps she has a problem with me and Yankata Dominion. Meaning. No.
2: Oh, wow. Now, Obodi can say also of how you know when why you be Obodi.
3: Mr. Chow, I am really calling me looking now. Obodi, Nina. So you can't just say that you are looking me looking now. Yeah, because I own it. I don't know what triggered her. She would like to compare me to a common house dweller. Yeah, auditioner, make up one. Then because I am fine.
2: Wow. And see, and one thing I also get to be a say, I am grateful now, or you're fake.
3: Oh, it's a media degree. It's all the names that you. Although people think I'm crazy, I'm a very loyal person. And now, like I said, Mima did all this morning. The name best of the Catechism. So, because of the Catechism, Sama had been sent to me.
0: Baby Adundia, me baba twaso, life and color, with Nana Tornado.
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2: Hello?
3: Hello?
2: Hello?
3: Hello? Hello?
2: Hello?
3: Nana Tonaro, ni unpredictable among Craduni.
2: Hey, hello, great man. I salute you, sir.
3: Oh, thank you, thank you, thank you, thank you. Tornado!
2: Yes, great man.
3: Not the same. Meton kapa, nete sen.
2: Nipa chon nyami ato monswe.
3: Oye, show pa so huye de.
2: Nipa chon me huye pa.
3: Na, delay huye.
2: Nipa chon, why ni efe ni delay?
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2: Nipa chon pa, delay no yame boss o, delay no yame damfu.
3: No yame damfu. But na anane ni yejuma. But as an insane man, Tawantawa Kakrebia Moto to I am Pia de Mamma Waker, now Waker, Wetro, now Waker. And then I cross you.
2: If I saw 2 weeks and not 3 weeks, then who said Dolores Frimpong fans want to show that she takes people from nowhere and makes them stumble. I'm the statement is not for you, so for me, a sample of a pudding. To be frank, me who you are not angry them. You see, you send a message and I'm saying, oh, it's all can you get the truth? You didn't take me from nowhere and never compare me to someone.
3: I said, well, I need breaking a crack.
2: Me won't message, no. Send the Lawrence message.
3: Okay.
2: Then I make a chance and say, oh, you didn't pick me from nowhere. Tell Ghanaians the truth and never compare me to Coco.
3: Okay.
2: The Lawrence read the message, you know, but why reply me back?
3: Okay. First, you want to know, maybe, mama, has a delay now. Yes, maybe.
2: Of course.
3: All right.

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4: Nana Tornado!
5: Hello, boss.
4: Babi, I want to know, hey, serious power, did you hopper?
5: I'm driving.
4: Who driving?
5: If I try.
4: I'm say delay line, no, Edum.
5: Oh, okay.
4: Okay, yeah, Nila, I'm doing the BBN who I met my ABM. Last week, me try some in the Becassa, and so Stella, my Nyakwine Mancassa. Nini abai bine fire, but was so nimi delay kra. Nini abai so nimi will be great friend delay, but minimini abano a voice, a Joyce. On a PK corner, but was so nimi will be a macha wrong lie. No problem, and then come a sad try, be my Hesabia. It's a wrong line, a bit my call direct to the personal, but a man subsidy. Tornado! A dear band in a trigger, oh man, Okasa, yeah. Okay, can send me a Pia Bon team or be a cat can be at reset. It's like I say, okay, can send me a two delay so. Okay, I say, I'm not kind of.
5: Hello?
4: Yeah, Tornado. Ubet my packing a crack.
5: Okay,
4: If I tell 10 seconds, okay, me jina so. Me jina so. Me nko ba bia, me jina so.

0: Hello. 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
1: Yeah.
0: Hello.
1: Tornado.
0: Yeah, me pa to so me. Yeah, boy.
1: Yeah, me to nka pa.
0: Okay.
1: Edie ba ne na si woni eye delay ntem wo hu.
0: Aha.
1: Edie ba ne na si woni delay ntem a. Ama se se mumie ni mototo to aya mpia dia gum. Edie ba na delay ayo. A obu afu na okasasa.
0: Oh, me pa cho me name Dientia. Say the Loris Echo Cafe. She picks people from nowhere and make them some, you know, our boy me nko podi, you know. E be me say the previous interview with Samia with okay FM ni ya ke kan uno. E be me say people mistook me and make her say Coco is a common house girl, no. And yet me did Coco attempt say Coco is a common house girl because if you ask me, nobody is better than somebody. Yeah. As a man of a person, I'm trying to say, hey, yeah, or no, Dolores, no. Or did you get no good in the master? It will come. If you can really see a program, if we could get on any master so many times,
2: oh, wow.
0: No, I'm not better than Coco. If you may clarify me who was her side, no, I'm not a Matiaso. Meme say, let's say, insult say, Dolores, because she picked me from nowhere and made me somebody. Because, Sebi, if you want to be Dolores, you're in Po, own Jamaica. And I kind of own Jamaica, so called Danchano. And this, I have got set, Swa, you change your home 3 times on the set. Man, Crado, me and Cassana made him a tower in Poboa. And they shooting delay program now money for good 6 years. From the first, second, third year air column, I didn't expect much from Dolores because I'm in the program new. And I'm raising it up. But me to be able to have the Juma, but me not say you. And I did not know what can be enough for any problem. But if you can, you know, your program new with the CMPO, or you're witness about this thing because me are not going to name that. Your camera guy and your sound guys are more technical. Yeah, they all know about this. But I've kept it for myself. The last time I'm in Dolores Casa year, last year, 3rd September, that was my birthday. I ordered my Casa year. From that time, I'm in Dolores and Casa Yuma up to now. And she's not shooting the program. But I'm thinking, Tessa, only you'll be here, Juma. And you want to pay attention to something else. Now, Umpesa will be here. Program ni biya ma call it cut and kill members no of omo oni amuye ejuma ni waka chom say biya ejuma ni nyade mi nye biom but man kwado this lady left us hanging for good 10 months a program na yencho no so fray nyade en kashe obi baby start na adena one fray no one one fray no it's a good question it got to a time in my life no let me pretend the Dolores here where say I'm not working for fame but I'm working for money. Because the young costed to a repatch our hot yet.
1: Michiopa!
0: Because the young costed to a. Every more friend, madam, when are we shooting, etc.? I wanted Dolores to know that I wasn't interested in the TV coming. She can't have been here. You see, they do time be after set to an inferno. Yet me over 2 months, 3 months, my friend, hey, would you only for Bonio, you have program my own framing. All because I'm a person who, yeah, where I mean, yet TV is not yet interested. And no one see that for that 10 months, not on framing, no. Me to be friend, yeah. I don't call the chair, yes, if you don't know why, I don't know the program, not your own champion. But me to be baby, yeah. A banner will be our own, yes, mammy. Who's also cocked up for me if you know where and made me somebody. I thought that was too harsh, so I couldn't take it. The first time I see you, know.
1: And the idea about the pan, a show Bruce into a delay, Cassas, I won't mind taking a normal, my good offer.
0: Because, boss, a mammy delay, you know, delay air mammy few.
1: Unchiaka,
0: yeah, and I make us assay. Jessica win out at Jessica with Papa.
1: Sikabe saying.
0: Oh, many delays starting age 6 years ago, not 50 Ghana cities, no mammy.
1: No, I'm saying
0: 100, and about 150, and about 200, and about 300. You see, for the past 2 years, I mean, 1.5 years now, it's a winning yarn. 300 Ghana cities, no, you also do with Papa. But it wasn't nothing like say Michiao Cafe without pay slips to this cafe. Man Crado, the second Ejuma Bia Eya Edu Afia. Ebia Christmas, Yedi Emo Bag, let's ask him, Yamaway. Delay any be my end. eko do Christmas or twen September October no wa be ma ye twa program ni nyie go Christmas o hu mi civil life but ni nyia no ma dwen ya mi say FBR because of incident na e si wo on a Valentine and terminity trust me hunt you or some me so but I came to realize that ta not she's a kid
1: Who is where is for? Who is where is he for?
0: The language is a cheat because I demand a and we have to wonder on the show. If the other thing I hear is my other catch or say, the camera man, a sound guy, or you money, calling one for the deal completely money. Cocona got about the ask to tell her. It is a me individual, I'm a demon when I'm meeting the baby. Now, again, I'm an old man as a friend. Let me just see you. Now for the past 10 months, why only me need money be my own friend? Yeah, and castle in Chile, and castle and crew members, no? And you've left us angry. Now my son to say, "Osa castle at home," we say, "You pick me from nowhere, make me somebody else." Man, kwadi me pacha ya wokranka. Now come in here, say, "You gonna agree to that?"
1: And two years ago, says, "And Kenya 10 months, you know, why ignore mono? And I still now you man that's a question or tro or post to sad the end on the page ya. Kaoba kasa sa.
0: Oh, now come kasa. In me pacha me nini wo interview be wo playback tre. There was a place I told Delores, "You are not my madam, you are my friend."
1: On all can be said now.
0: Because if I just say,
1: or can be like say, as a way na way na kwada na o o chile ni say oye oye wadamfu na.
0: Eh, na bibi in common eh di not say koko enya na damfu na mpena koko ya my madamfu. And I'm say fine. Or no solo enya my madam na yon, but oye madamfu.
1: Mm-hmm.
0: You can play it and see. I told that to the lawyer because I know what I was talking about.
1: Not sure, no. Ose, says, no more sponsors. Yeah,
0: if I just say,
1: no sponsors were Fierce Rasnega, no.
0: Oh, if I just say, oh, go with Fierce Rasnega, Nimpo, now, by all the sponsors, what's up? Indomie, Coca-Cola, Vodafone. You know, sponsors, what's up?
1: Mm-hmm.
0: The delay is, sir, boss, me problem, they say. The lawyer said, "Me and na would no Otuya me car. Or me country Ghana put Ghana on the map. Kalas. The problem, I don't know."
1: Sky is calling. Who are evidence? Just say now, sponsors, no mutia kama. But still, I fine and no one you fine.
0: Oh, great man! If the sponsors are not paying, why would the lawyers play their promos and advert on TV?
1: In 2 months, my we are man saying, "You know, just say we use Ukwana."
0: Where you to make what? And where you to make where we and so on to say, or for me, well, nowhere, and why am I somebody? If it's not somebody, no, I am, no. But if it's somebody, then why am I? Because, bro, I know, because I see, I'm a thing. Now, I can't be, I am a meeting, because we'll be on him, some of me. So, I'm going to cut it, I can't make a cool outfit. Yes. The 7 minutes away, sir, President, and Madame Funagana, who'll be on him, President, and Madame Funagana, a bandit and a man who had to over with Sammy, sir, then after 7 years, I'm a woman, we'll be ready, okay.
1: Matuasi, a dear bad in a trigger on my car say, delay movie from one hotel to another hotel, blah, blah, blah, blah, blah, blah. Who put in there for an amount can't answer me good delay, Swana? And
0: now,
1: you were making a point. Tornado.
0: Incident three by sending the message, Mr. Chaufe.
1: When in a brief delay, until I say, any your own person no bed maybe your person okay can't seem good to one.
0: Mr. Chaufe, many brief delay, no. Then I want major one.
1: See, say one, no.
0: Common office keke.
1: Our TV.
0: Common office simple only. Common office simple. Delay traffic at the office in so again the office.
1: Our delay macro.
0: Say uti abe mawa ya we. Delay be mawa ya we. Office say uti traffic now there jowu lulu me muri pade dia. Transfer too much. And we got a mom.
1: Officer in India.
0: Transfer.
1: Delay.
0: Football
1: abi di. Si ja. Ose di en. Mumbi ta
0: delay
1: se
0: football abena inquire for cars and be there, Oblinyanko, Oblinyanko. We know Kotoshi is a fact of Kamukuduna, Mokoto Kotoshi, Koduna. It is an object of Koto also be general business. An idea.
1: And an idea. Delay my career on your delay.
0: Oh, one bit on a fair football. No, I am one football and a macaroni and I am Mutano. And I'm Danny and more.
1: Hotel Bena delay no hotel Bena delay ne wo koya na wo jina ho a utimi ka say we move from one hotel to another hotel chasing men
0: mankwado me ba
1: cho che me ba che hold it right there hold it right there hold it right there
0: le tema quello all official cancel well the government is not as desperate as the law is for manko aka who have from one hotel
1: to another. Tornado, dear Betty, now can say, say, delay move from one hotel to another hotel, or chase white men. Ah, men, a man in program, pay attention to her. I didn't know, so Cassassa. Who put off into all kinds of good delay, so why?
0: Me want on me feel good family. And I'm a good family, and I'm feeling so, may a father. Ain't he said delay when making statement say I'm a drama queen now. What is she trying to refer to?
1: Into what can or say or catch or say we're a drama queen no and a trigger man so can say who move from one hotel
0: well,
1: to another hotel.
0: That is why I said, well, if Delory said I'm a drama queen, well the drama queen is not desperate as Delory said for Manso, who went from one hotel to another. Soliciting for white men who do not even pay attention to her. And she knows what I'm talking about.
1: Yes, I would have before the cancer. I'm not correct.
0: My father, my father, my cancer, my child, my wife, my go to Adria, my father, my father, my father, my father, my father, my father, my father, my father, my father, my father, my
1: father. What does it mean?
0: I told my car, you know. And also, what?
1: Yes, I would have
0: only said, one bit of delay, sir, may say, go in now, to the bishop, and who is in the go, or no. My father, no, to the car, then I'm on.
1: Tornado, asema okay. Say, abase ye behold you will be responsible. Are you ready for that?
0: Oh, let me have a show in the shop. No, it's legal. How's that?
1: Nice, all facts. Why are ready?
0: It's over Ghana. I'm not going to go in the shop. No, you know, it's legal.
1: Why are ready to face any legal attempt to be on UBI?
0: I said we're
1: in legal attempt. Man, God, I'm about to overhaul. What that
0: would be on any case of being recorded, Nana? Then two what kind of current tools run in your THD?
1: Debbie, Adam.
0: Hey, if it's a who bisa say, they say, this question I'll be saying, they say, Evan, they say, put up Ben on any choir, and if you're not just a young person, just what that would be on any case of being recorded. And if that's what happened, they told me who you are.
1: Hey,
0: so what that would be on any case of your woman quite all recording it. What that for the talk when you want
1: to? I'm confused.
0: Saying,
1: Obi no be Casa or Tarek or no?
0: Oh, there be Ubi Sam a question this say, hotel, and I'm in the little corner. This match hotel, I'm in the corner. And I'm going to meet some of the towers there.
1: And then it's
0: what that would be on any case.
1: And then it's all facts say, and Okra, and you'll be there for now. Or can't send me a good delay.
0: Oh, me can't try to delay what you think. Delay no done of a mammy.
1: I see.
0: Mammy Bibianca, come on with that. Delay no mammy Bibianca, come on with that. I can tell you, I'm not going to move. But before we were all gone, Hanama, Ubamianca, I'm missing. Sikanina talk program, you need to assemble me as soon as you need that.
1: Sikanina, which program was your assembly to name?
0: Me, the assembly to name him put that. And a house boy in poor catch me, please. That's the you know, me find a number, ma. No, no witness. They know, everybody in the house knows, including Nimba Mufi, you know. For like, I think they know.
1: Now, it's like, as
0: a madam was any great idea, any honor, or Ghana, and what they only. If you have any idea where I'm this year, maybe a problem, now I'm in a spare. Well, I mean, why you, my wife, you tell me, well, 10 months, it came, one from your country, and you left me hungry. And later, me will hold on out of the cafe. You pick me from nowhere. Oh no, I'm not gonna buy that. Because the law is only telling me, I'm afraid, me need that.
1: Oh, bro, did that.
0: Or a bad luck girl. The law is more about luck girl. Because in a simple name, I'm not
1: too harsh. My messes and cabbage, my limited that word, Namu Kakra.
0: Say, if I will be a bad luck, no.
1: Messes, say, I'll be to my retract, Tia Mamia.
0: Oh, now, sir. So be a bad luck. I say, means me you two be apart from bad luck.
1: Evident.
0: That's the truth.
1: What do you mean? So one on to me no one maybe what? That doesn't mean say the person is a bad luck.
0: Now tell me, Pakon, delay on cause of the one maybe you mad. At my main candidate, the Miko Dine Timo Minyama Mueko from.
1: On Yama say. Edia Ben, a chessa on Yama say. Edia Ben, a chessa.
0: Before me, the Lawis, she am a first, no?
1: Yeah.
0: I had my own pub. I was operating my own pub.
1: Okay.
0: And I'm married to a Filipino woman. I'm in New York, Juma. There was a time delay frame, some investment program in Mano. So we had to spend the night at Irata Hotel because I was still saying you should do more, Mano. I spent 2-3 days on that set. Man, I don't buy a five pub, no? When I told Dolores, Dolores didn't even give me one Ghana to say, oh, tonight, I'm going to say, I'm going to say, I'm going to say, I'm going to start the business. But I'm going to say, because of Senior Katana Valentina, I'm going to say, I thought, say, I'm going to say, I'm to get to some time. But with all this yet and nothing happened, my father, come and see me, baby. I'm fine, me, I never thought. That's a me, man, for something to say, but I don't know who may not help a master, and only me, I don't. It is a well, what you should say, program, leave your name, it's baby. Let me be, now also gay or when. How can you say you pick me from nowhere? It is somewhere now, delays on me, I'm banned, and I mean, say, I'm going to say, delay back in a check, Ghana for say, you pass to that, no, I had only be see, and I'm leaving to see it. And I hear people say, Lois has given me fame. Please, I wasn't working for fame, I was working for money.
1: Sana huno.
0: No, people are saying that anyone can wine any meal. And I've been telling you, the name man can find it also on one member team. So I don't know who me. Okay, man, Crado.
1: Yeah.
0: So do you think, sir, the law is, hey, who be woman muanka? On me, they age for all this while.
1: I know the honor of betting me actually.
0: Oh, man, Crado, when I am a fellow Ghana for, okay, back up. Lady, the way who be for me muanka, all for me, you man, for that man. But you have to be understand how much money has Dolores made out of me? That is my question to Dolores. Dolores, who's here? Sika, and I meet you now the way I'm home. Tell me that I'm back to you to be giving my own out of Sika. It is Sika, and I'm away now. And I delay, I also would see my car. Captain Ghana puts the car in the family. Come
1: on. On Chiaoka.
2: On
0: Chiaoka Ghana puts the car in the family. I've regretted being part of the Lawrence World of Mirage.
1: We tell you, delay come on for once. Tornado.
0: Bankrado.
1: Yeah.
0: Yes. Me too.
1: We tell you, Dolores come on for once.
0: Delay, no one can go for once.
1: Ewana kokwa na se Schwarzenegger. Oh. Valentina.
0: Celebrities will be all delay what it come on to me. Instead of me catch my man Dolores one is there. Or say I'm a good anymore.
1: Or did you have a good anymore? At
2: Jassy.
1: Ube good anymore, how?
0: Yes. In Kofuna what it come on to me, ya. Meta you, ya. Much what I'm okay, ya.
1: That's what I said.
0: Balance Sky, the sky is calling.
1: ame chese ensemba sana ya waka menkase bodin ensemba sana ya waka fe ni peni bi ho ne na mfo na waka se oko mo akira sem na oka ensemba sa
0: oh intermediate baby
1: like
0: omo
1: ye high sin no
0: peni bo sa mo jalo fe no era me pache se no I know the lawyers, but if your mom were high in info, maybe she wants to read it for them.
1: But you are one girl.
0: Oh, they can't do too much. Man, Grado, I'm just tired of this DeLorean issue. I'm just tired of this issue because delay is done. It will be done more. Delay, what I want to tell Daniel is that delay is fixed. Delay is not who they think he is.
1: On your beer.
0: Oh, yeah, someone. Delay is a ghost. Ghost blessing. Delay is someone.
1: And to do any firm one. Nina wo fo na okeko mo achi wo do ani fam pa be ni pa be sen ana so pa okọ mo nsem bọ ni wo mo achi
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0: oh
1: roughly
0: oh unni man kwa do me me mbo amount ba
1: ya bọ ana me say roughly unni m kra unni me sen
0: Oh, minimum coming in May 2025.
1: 20. Mami mutrepe.
0: Oh, there be me person me bobi adi.
1: Cha. Ebi e footballers, actors, radio presenters.
0: Banku ado.
1: Business tycoons. Yeah. Tornado.
0: Abeku Santana yet back.
1: What's the name?
0: I don't know who that drugs.
1: Many a Beku Santana nante for a very long time. And say me too kwain. Obia o nim many a
0: Obia o jale num bia so wuta di pa ko di
1: chair. Beku Santana never do drugs. Many a Beku Santana nante long time ago, brother me wa be La Paz. Na me fro car from La Paz to Tema.
0: And I mean money delay number no bisa na. Me to man delay number na. We bisa to say delay one out me drugs.
1: Ah delay this sense mo say na mo okeka keka na bonte na.
0: Oh, me wa catch every daddy. It's a bit for a bit of a man of a middle and a man will be some.
1: Serious?
0: Man Grado. Man Grado.
1: Yeah.
0: But so now, I don't know, delay, but so I feel some of me can meet to our own Banumina.
1: Hmm.
0: Our friend, I will say, yes, it's still friend, I say, wrong number, friend, I say. That number is an only.
1: And to Casa Inan, what do you mean, want to me in one?
0: There be you. There be.
1: Ah, delay at my board, you say, Abeku Santana head rush.
0: And I'm Mr. Topa, Abeku Santana, I'm not delaying my man and my friend, no meter. Don't get a meter, and I'm a car, or catch him.
1: Oh, no, I can't say him.
0: I'm a car, so I know delay this Abeku Santana head rush, because I know Ghana had a one couple of years, a month to go by one in your mind. I'm a one young couple of boys, it will be a couple of good piano, it will be an equally free.
1: But maybe I'm in my Abeku Santana.
0: I'm on the Bible, Lindy.
1: Min mabeku Santana ye pa fisika anya se fon so. 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Way back at Duma FM. 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
0: I don't want to have anything going with that struggling bitch.
1: Tornado.
0: Yes, boss.
1: Who is say delay our life? One.
0: If I show my habit because school can't be quiet and can be given my mommy's certificate.
1: Aman Kaudi Yejuma.
0: Yes. because it's here kwame no kata no me no kata se here no tra me catch earlier on sir say ya chiche duani mpo na me do ho no ma on be ku say say ma me ye ma me so we say kata we say me ku last week se here me no kata me ba
2: ha ye sank for radio
0: because me nya financially stable
1: ntu sister na help by is here
0: yes me sister na show me back to here mommy as in say say evanisa
1: apart from Abeku Santana, nipa be biem ba kubina, where a delay captain on some way a hard neighbor.
0: Oh, me bo di mbi abiyom.
1: Man bako kan, bako. 20 ni bo tu pe.
0: Me pa cho me bo di mbi abiyom eye.
1: Sa ahun?
0: Eye. 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
1: Asa u?
0: Enye de, wemo to be a tunifo.
1: Unya
0: $500 Yes. That's why I don't want to face anybody. If I don't have any more problem, or I'm facing it. Now, who did I know what problem? And I'm not fighting. I'm going to be facing my Ghana. It is easier now for you to see me. What was Chief Alago? Chief Alago made me. Now, what Chief Alago? Where is he? He said, who was massive Ghana? Now, catch him, sir. Who did Chief Alago? Who could delay office? Delay did you attempt for the now, and that way, delay the oh, yes, I can say, Chief Alago, the delay, and oh, yeah, nice. And then over here, we give myself. That's Chief Alago, we know what I think that you'll be legal. I shall give you this. I shall give you power, Chief Alago. How? What are you, my reply? Because we have people who video me, I shock. This legal. Chief Alago, how? I shall give you.
1: Tornado, delay and talk about now, come on.
0: Delay no na mo sanko fwe mini mini no mini na nko fwe mini no na affect me life
1: amount
0: incident e buy e no nko fwe gbe wo ho ma if I want to go and look for the people no I have to tell me go on na me search on my Instagram I realize make me people gbe I block me I mean for mo po Asia face call face in that but just because they have problem with the law with it o me mini me which I don't want to mention name
1: ntokwa ba pa na okuma na ne wa regret pa.
0: Just because
1: it's a quantum,
0: it was useless in the park.
1: Only a
0: fierce was nigger. Yes, a fierce was nigger. No, I am a I'm just because the lawyers told me, say, I mean, choose or no, on only Valentine, I mean, choose to back. And I have to choose at that time.
1: Delay catch was choose you, a fierce was nigger, no, and no, no, me, no, choose to back.
0: Yes, but I've learned a very big lesson from this thing.
1: Ana chusu wan. O chusu wan.
0: Me ba cha o say.
1: E ba sa o chusu wan.
0: Chusu the lawyers of course. Because that am na me nene eat ma.
1: Mhm.
0: I told her at that time. Ndi ni pa no ya me body ni mo me yiri ma e.
1: Ndi gan
0: it will take some few people say adie na ma ye no. I don't care whatever people think or say about me. Say and I'm ungrateful. That ungrateful thing I don't want to hear it at all in my miserable life now. Mm-hmm. I don't want to hear that ungrateful thing. I don't want to hear that just say I don't know how some people think. Uber team is what I just said. Stardom without money is fucking useless. It's useless. It's Italian and Kofoka and Onion one can find it. I didn't let him make a pile of my 18 years. I don't make a question of the same TV. Oh, woman, we will be human for me about that TV. And I'm fine with you. What did I do? And I'm a talk camera and I'm a for sober. We know what you will talk. We talk diamonds. We can go to 2 bedrooms, 2 to 18 bedrooms. And we'll get you more outside. How can you say that? Mummy said delay so one hundred. Why are you not sending the address?
1: What are you not sending
0: the address? mumita no se first me wanene che o sha ta ni ye bom chan to pe bom so e tani mi dan se le dia me se ene ya na
1: wona na che delay dressing
0: oh am kwado me pa cho
1: tona do waware
0: me pa cho for am divorce so
1: I don't know a divorce.
0: I don't have the mic now. Oh, is that me here now? Me any more hot time? No, nah. I'm coming by now. Ujai, me no, because me jai a jumano. No, no, so that I'm not so called Philippines. Me jai a jumano. On says I'm going to put it on my style. Me jai a jumana to work for some movie 3 days or something. When she came back, she asked me, so how much did you make out of that movie? And I'm nothing. Thing. Nothing. Thing. That's why I mean, put up to stay down on an air, mommy. Nothing good. I don't want to call any mother baby, so we have to wait. You see, from that time, you see, I didn't mean to you, I mean, I mean, I mean,
1: I mean, I mean,
0: I mean, I mean, I mean,
1: I mean, I mean, I mean, I mean, I mean, I mean, I mean, I mean, I mean,
0: I mean, I mean, I mean, I mean, I mean, I mean, I mean, I mean, I mean, I mean, I mean, I mean, I mean, I mean, I mean, I mean, I
1: ti emotionally no emotionally no emotionally no ni ato ni delay no affect your kakra
0: oh delay gave me the shock of my life say
1: ever since you were born
0: if I just say
1: ever since you were born
0: yes ever since you were born because if I just delay no I just said that oh yeah madam for keke wo I'm a fan of the same thing for me. It is fair. What dada me said dada we near HBA. Now if you also have to go good minimum here, ah man crowd, we are the power. Everyone can of press. The only Obia you demand this year. And if I didn't see our cut. Now after 10 months on fair on castle in show, we demand into our program into our own tribute. It is what I would name the Adiano Chow, the old Chow, cameraman only of you, Dominia, Obia fair one, and then air force. And I'm the moment of Madame Mare. Would I hear she, man got an essay? That we need to 10 months in your front out to be dinner or some castle or power ball as well. I think this is quite ridiculous and quite painful.
1: Okay. Matuasi. Eh, you say I'm chebi. I'm poor. Me poor. Bamu aware. Me jidi se wimi oba wa kuma beba from kakra.
0: Oh, makuma di beba from kakra because it's me pay area aware.
1: Eh, me di delay be mau. So anu song aware. Me di delay be mau.
0: Why a delay?
1: Ah. You guys can be a good couple.
0: Oh, never.
1: We are sure.
0: Oh, never, Mimpe.
1: We are sure. What
0: do you tell me for Mimpe? What do you tell me for Mimpe?
1: In Tiene, what you are trying to say, no more fears, and my argument, you know, what you are candy, a boom, a man, forget to be Arman Samra back here. How will it be?
0: Oh, me see candy, I'm ready because it's my sweat.
1: Ubeji!
0: I wouldn't have. Magic the canal already because it's my sweat. I fought for it, but there is no way. Some person may need the love of very nice view. Because it was transformed for the whole world. The whole world delay was transformed for
1: my
0: you know, the lane is sick. It was transformed for no journey in the moon. Hey, delay, I think.
1: ABA, and Mugana, or can ABA, humanity, Naya, or ABBSA, just to entertain people.
0: Oh, but I'm her friend, in the fact. Men any war honor or journey noom at me and I'm out with much. I mean, I would judge
1: it. I said, what in this year again, which I
0: said, Bam will be more back at our own Pempono. Papa
1: Bam will be more back at our own Penis Wope.
0: Bam will be more back at them and I show me some Bama with him and then for your day. So not Nipana pass it through that.
1: How? What pass it through like?
0: How, say?
1: Well, who feared that?
0: Why are they?
1: Like we huni fear and almost she atiada and almost pia kobontia transedida. Passing through the mentiasi.
0: Say, Bama, delay, be one, Bama, delay, but I don't have Bama with your men for you. Don't an action for another.
2: A higher sank of a radio.
1: Or two mamma who bed later, I'll find it out.
0: Delay, say, let them boire on them. I was Ghana and remember what you would be. If I don't got a beer, I don't know, no, got a boire. Let me move over Bomudi. Anytime. Cat guy not in the dark cocoa brown in Munya, the book guy needing. Or from the demon on say.
1: I'm one no much moving on here, Bida.
0: May say that guy no cocoa brown in Munya, any chimpan. Or from the demon, I mean, can't on some count.
1: Say be a number worry into what is wrong.
0: Let me tell you something today. I've said it so many times on air. Although people think me, I'm crazy, I'm a very loyal person. That time I'm in back interview now, I'm now, one of us now, Honor. Who crazy delay? Who cut it? My God, why not need you? My better, catch me.
1: It depends.
0: And I only need you. My better, who say no? If you make a say, hopes, any promise is not the Lord's mom, you know. If I thought say, if you are the baby, you can make a note of it. If it's the baby, you're not going to be a I'm basso, I'm going to be baby. Why then do you try to be up to go in match and have a say? I'm a more on a feeling. Come in, I'm gonna hang you. You want me to two me coin? I'm addressing my dressing papa. Yeah, because any fear was taken now, make me again. So, the Leon thought of Bako for Mamma.
1: Tonando, I said, aso odosa na to ada pao enye asema ba mtimti na wo kan sei
0: oh ukase odosa na ato ada pa na jeta afina asema na ba na meka de bin semwe no makeka ke kamedwe nti ameka to sei sikeni na yeta program no ni tile asema oni me ama sorry ameka oso funo ni and I just don't want to mention name. I get my only maybe man ka do we be na afi de me the whole thing as it but why am I waiting for this girl ah me nya tika o ah me to tika do be mo ba. And then my dad name for damn after the video to go for him no because that means say at the account why and I do na me no me nya si wom and I me dey buy that for 800 million and I me dey we make 400 million and um dan e mo bra dan e mo if you juma wo ya wo nya si wom e ba ni say na tuluka e ba ni say na tuluka. That's why I was saying that probably she thought that I wanted fame or something. That's why I was telling people say we'll be back at 10 months no one from us. It's just because I wanted them to know say, hey nigga, me I'm working for money, not for fame. Yes.
1: Tornado. And yema wa king na a dear be good thing back open a bit my kafa delay. You've said a lot of bad things about her. One good thing.
0: Lipa that's an easy. We'll be out on the good side and we'll be out on the bad side.
1: Yeah.
0: Dine is a very nice person.
1: How?
0: What you have here?
1: How?
0: Oh, nice person. Yes, you'll be a nice, then you're a bit caring, a bit sweet, and a bit out there at the same time as anybody. You're nice. You got it?
1: Mm-hmm.
0: It's a little bit, you're a nice person, but you don't get any more, and you stretch, and you don't get any more, man, credit.
1: We were just adding one for when you are too nice back up and one forgetting him.
0: Oh, I said, man, God, Mr. Baby, no, baby, my temo. Because we are going to make us our same way and Katama Katas and not a yaw, it will be Muda Dada. Not a yaw, it will be Muda Dada. You see, she knows us, and we are to go for him. On one Katas, sometimes with time, yeah, it's very for away and channel. Oh, you can't get the law, it's not, you can't get the delay, talk to her, I say it, and sometimes she even gets mad, say, I don't know, I'm going to get mad, because, I don't know what was preventing the law from paying me.
1: Okay. Nana Tornado.
0: That's a great man.
1: But I send him a ton of robot.
0: Mr. Medasibo.
1: Udi Nana Tornado, and one of Facebook one.
0: If I try Nana Tornado, Instagram is Nana Tornado.
1: Medasi. Message your horror, Yatwaso. Oh.
0: If I tell you, Mr. Medasi.
1: Yamenka home.
0: Yamenka also.
1: Bye bye.
0: Bye.
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Ewo Italy. Me di can drop it audio bi. Na manya ye nia baby a wono nso so. Was a story na me drop it ya no. Wo ni story ni from A to Z. Oni e be kasa sisi ya.

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Our bunny, you're gonna assume any the amount for a more chia. Catch you on the side, man, crowd, and so on your.

0: me and me man on me ba our for half in only 4 years and eti. Me who lydia no 11 years ni nebuti and some in adam so I've spent more than billions I wanna home. Then I mean emano saluna na ba na edien aminye emano na sini nyina emuno oso bebe obrochire na mede ne yeden e bai oba bedu ye me pan 7-8 months eni oba bedu ye me ni na bro my paper ni bibia ma no me ba no de okitatari am passport dada na wunim me hu one no conversation ni na ni sent ni say me ba itali ha no me de ne yi no ne phone no eto broadcast with Richard and also share my WhatsApp messages and photos with Richard. And you know, more conversations in our way in Anno, and the Moncoma Moody, and the more photos are more exchanging in Anno, me de me who. How quite sorry about the pictures of Sandy Brown in Ami who. Me ban a passport near or no Neso Joan or near dear Sandy Brown in Ami who. Now, so Sunny said, Now, me, no, me pen as a mintino, Nam in Pesa made a mecano as a beer. Now, where there, after there, where do baby in was sent away the Udru? Ah, cause he say, after there, who say on your day, Omraho, or Hamburg. We ticket, I read, and now me no cassay me were Italy, and I'm no cassay, and now no pay what's sending his car. I'm a walk of who is can, no one who receipts any night day, oh. Okoyi me eba me phone so direct say what sending this car enti no okoyi is kana chi no me call shop ho me call ho no me koko nya receipt no e bi a kire say wudi e was what send 150 euros ama wa kwede wa koyi say scan no e de ahye no nya me adom e le dia won ti nyere e ma won chen if you say ni paper o de ti na ye ni sojo no na Yo, aja ebo a, em se.
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1: Pia.
0: 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Man, I'm telling you, I broadcast everything from Lydia's phone, and also I share every photos and every messages. I'm wearing them, we're exchanging. Every by my phones. Now, no, any day. Now, unim. And then you be around me with something. Say, I then I wanna. And I do 2 o'clock. And I do 1 o'clock. And I do 12 o'clock. Now, what telephone so? What tell me? Now, what you mean to me? Kwa juma. And then I'm about Italy. No, but I'm buying. No, ni America. You wanna say? Won't you say me there, Jamie dear? Ne papa me pa pana eguso na me pa motorway say what if we are seeing afana nyina
1: okay
0: Ghana from Takoradi to Accra from Accra to Accra from Isawam to Kumasi eguso say this is why Jimmy here for me some oba my no adia me name so who this one nya azteca kwensia enya wonku wono ma wo yire enwa busa fo nyina

Sir, tie me. 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You are making a very big mistake. Download it, see ya.

0: Hello? 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
1: Hello?
0: Oh, you're my bet in a minute, I say.
1: Yeah.
0: Oh, you're my bet in a minute, I say.
1: But I.
0: Let you say.
1: Ana
0: wo to ayam pie gu amankra do sesa amankra ready di watem ye me de muse me din o me zo kra men kan wase menda mame wana be ka chira wosa wana tia na so bi ne ka chira o
1: e o me messengers mo se yon se fi di matem no ka ho bi na mu di matem kama
0: obi ne send call messengers wo hu. Oh my goodness. I have for when you want some say basa na say over time man card us na on tell you.
1: Yeah. Block me. Young sister ne block me. All of those group you know they blocked me. So I was like, okay, maybe.
0: Me block you so so follow me.
2: Obi am block me. The capital. Men eh obana.
0: As I'm a block where I better than follow me. Someone who's follow me. I know say you are following me.
1: Follow.
0: Yeah, into my block where how can you follow me on Facebook?
1: Yeah, I'm following you because me share videos.
0: Ah, okay, no problem. You are still on my page. Who follow me? Help me page you on them. Dinadi am anyadi am block you. Why?
1: Maybe me nya messages in say who do my time be no na ma me call start following you say na be ya me say who do my time on.
0: Yeah, man for cancer my app evidence kakra. Who's a Ghana for kasa? Me so be bia na e say me din to tennis anu anto bo. Now we what BS is who be dear man card attempts are. Tiano, I have a number three.
1: Yes, for everybody, but if I found out that this person is against me, say I walk to a car on a finish a jail.
0: But talk as always,
1: it's the same in yesterday. But maybe the NSA, I should be sure, say, ABA, yes, you did it.
0: Call me a man card there. Now, maybe I'm a dimmer 2 years of crime, I'm a responder now. They bad know why me be do atem.
1: Ayo mate.
0: And I want me kan ho. Want to see dey matem an mu a. Eh. Okay, mommy. Forgive and forget. We say talk that sometimes. Ne me bet me abo abra bo me. Ade ni free mu an dey ade pa na ebre wo. Nipa bi odi watem. To bo ase na efu ani to form. E be dru me bi nipa bet me abey odo for good. Tears son sem bibere so why? Ntietie nipa no bibere. 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Mama, yeah, fair non that is just by the way. Me Bob is be concerning Italian guy be on any problem. Anybody name fast as a
1: Richard. Your
0: friend say Richard.
1: Yeah.
0: When you story in Mukakra?
1: Me patwani.
0: What happened? What happened?
1: But you be can say before or you be a worry. On any and then a map for the tea, a
0: okay.
1: And some want to be in a Ghana and call you mono, the Kushia by a bruning a so in a banana, Obama Kofano, a Lidiano, Okosiano, Ghana, Jacoba and Sano, and my day in town, tell me bound in any rain, a Wahana in Tim, any rain free, and in Colana Koyuki.
0: Bemano, not now you. Bemano Kochimpra.
1: That man who was here, he was my fool, he was Kuma.
0: He was Kuma.
1: No, yes, he was Italy. Oko Ghana ba. Nti, Koba ne se Ghana nkoye ne emu nukushia ba ya ye friend Lydia yi.
0: Bemana ye buru ni diano. 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
1: Debi, Richard na o bo diano, nona se mna meka.
0: Onono wa yere, he was Italy ho.
1: He was ha.
0: Ana
1: oko Ghana oko ba ino diko shia ba ya ya waware na ma obi ade ni nti obru sai ni pako ni ndia no
0: okay
1: 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A woman or no so free has say, a call UK no be. Nobody knows what happened. Or call Ghana or ba ye ka penny for a minimum more makes me the omo numbers and my papa penny for a hill for many omo tones had the hill for Ankasa. A tune if we are. Say, why do they will come and say, no one day? When you're dirty, fine, or your baba was fine, only now baba fine, but months now. Ontina Ghana ho. Nti no ukọ na ko strong ma wasra mu. Uba waba. What to deal with your family here in Europe?
0: Mhm.
1: Ante aye e go buy into kwa buy mu. 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
0: Set him in an yere nso te abrukire one ne woma.
1: Winenim. 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
0: Okay.
1: Fiha send the mpenefo bu bempo se se ni ehu anya kan.
0: Okay.
1: So fiha ne we ne de Yakobon nim ne oyo bi a. Onye basabasa.
0: Enti in a nose na se
1: and respectful woman. Don't say na no kasada obwa.
0: Yo, bet me bo. Be pese yati ase. Na in a nose na se be man ya wo bru nue no otete oba no. E wo ma ase mo.
1: Sisi adi ya befa ne sa because own say sometimes no e ma ya kwa ya hu te say especially ya de be na ya Kristo fu no. Obi ti say mami. There are a lot of women out there omo ye very God fearing. Omo understand the word of God. Bible say no matter what en su kunachi on si ne kunachi e de be ma no so ye nti no obe huri die di na be ma ne kon so or still no ye submissive to the man, but when it's too much her, you just give a gap, uma distance be. Mm-hmm. And that was what she did when jawa ye se me jawa re no, she just left ko UK or then kwala ne ko UK because na it was too much me oba. Nti ofi ha ko ye ni mu na be ma na ye na adwin sey ene oba kwa kofa oba na oni na wo Ghana no Lydia no
0: aba
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0: na se Lydia is second wife na se Lydia is second wife
1: that is it
0: mo twaso
1: that is it o ko Ghana ko pii die ba ni niema bebre ma no ene dan ye oni oba ye sikura no Lydia ne court name ono no hwe so no ye bibia. In fact ma me ni obi ya Yakobon kita ni yi enye sa ka obi mpo anko be obe fa ni tim se bia na so obe no meduro.
0: Mm-hmm.
1: But oh, you're very humble and very God fearing woman.
0: Mm-hmm.
1: So also have him no move on with life on any man in the UK later on. In fact in person I'm going to details baby
0: ko details kaka
1: baby I'm teaching here I'm no kasai if here I'm team no them I call na rain ho back e go UK eye by Richard no call na rain ho back o UK no call here in Krata and no dey or on a passport Italian passport into or the cover and ban na wawo no Ghana no ni Lydia na wo no no and na ban na passport into no Lydia no so enya Krata eno de ne bae ti o mo bae no eno no no free ohun se o ba ni be ba no 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all family we are all blacks we are all Ghanaians a lot happy. But in all, no, or free, call, you know, something, a lot of things happened.
0: Mm-hmm.
1: Okay, before, or call J Dines for the Emma lady, you know, she said different thing altogether. Emma lady, you know, not all but if she has a crown, no different mentality altogether. No, he said, them and if he, you know, the neighbor. One kind of crown, you know. And no catch her no so later no baby do you no catch her no catch so ah so see ye bafie ne bafia fi dia de na ye tan ko di apartment for no so ha die madam for him na ti han mo se nti no die me pe baby fufro dia ma e kwa na lady ni start being suspicious because wa ma and daddy and fan so no apart from that girl no you be or you very young and very beautiful. Ghana no or your madam obochi or no ankasa bochi or madam so unkwala se na sedaga
0: Lydia
1: ba,
0: Lydia no
1: ba, the group Lydia, no, yes. The second wife, no, confirm the buyer. No.
0: Ah, yeah,
1: bro. Yeah, back up, or back up, ma. Yeah, bro, be man, I was in India, no, yes, or no. Or buy or buy, on one or yemi, on Jimmy, Sikada. Me sometimes I may force, you know, but means it say on ye. Or a good person. But one thing is, or bad day, or bad home. When we say no, be so bad more, we be free on that. One question we all have to ask and they say, who are you from Adada? Who did they call? What man they call UK? Who's one free? Italy has say, who call UK? Now I call for buy free.
0: Ghana,
1: I bet not Italy, I bet the apartment in their manor. No, no, quantity. What do you expect?
0: Say
1: no, we should wake up.
0: Nipanyan tabo.
1: Excuse me, no. What's free, no? Sana waba, when you bear 2-3 days with no waba. No one saying from what now you're in town with UK. No, I'm in a banity. Italy can't say once. Last time I called Mikoye Miti. Now, O'Brien, be able to hear any documents at Koye residence to the day I'm on. Until, and yes, I'm a copy of Anka, running into Brofu, or also soon to Italy. Okay. So, all these things, where's Daniel? Now, one can say, I'm a man about, and my binum, crana, a binum, Miss Ram, a binum, abano, motia, warrior, see crap, or people, pia, warrior, see no. When you and Connor will be genuinely with them. Now, the Uncle Crew first one, if you Africa, then I bet to have said that, no, for UK.
0: And you say, if you want to know Lydia, Tia, yeah, Bruniano.
1: She see a Lydia, or her, or say, there 5 minutes drive from my house. And room for me two, three minutes drive from my house.
0: Ube tu mama yane na kasa?
1: This is a me yadu mo chena. Because this time, no, it's 10 and 7 nesia kwa yane. Because ono su sa audio. Ono su sa am a reply. Ono su a brun yane bi.
0: Aya, meno kasa wia. 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
1: Mati.
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0: Nti wu ni say eye broken heart na ma na kasa sa na say pain.
1: Eye broken heart you blame yourself because and we as na ye won. 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No. When your time, mama, we, and I will say, be, just say, and call ye. In the cassette and Camino. Beginning, I'm paying for paying for him for. The same one paying for asking for baby, or one number, eh? Paying for baby, a bad day, eh? Besides, yeah. Or when you know, and then it's not a car, I buy a yaw for nabby. It's not advisable. Months now. Now, Banu Mum now didn't be bar. Now, best started school because I call her no suffering when you're 3 years. Now, I go school and now, Baba best started be beer, eh? You're fine. Or beba visiting ponas or beko baka e fine. Paso ko fan naba.
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0: Oba na ye kasa.
1: 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But why would you bring a fresh young lady like that to Europe and then ubeja ni hono mono wa kotina wo yere hon wo UK? What do you expect?
0: Ni yere no wo UK. 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
1: We wo hono mwa eye. I said family issues and I don't want to go into details, okay? More and more is there. But I blame him. The BBRA is and I didn't expect it to be acted that way. Obi Fazia me papa obofu eh my body ready. Fazia ye papa penny for ne bako e buy fee no be cash him say. This is what has happened at the Richard. Why ye niko fitiso? Kwabinatiso. We all doubt it. And Sunny who said, okay, this is it. And we decided to keep quiet. You'll be a don't know Casabay Bia. You should let go. You don't have to even go to that extent, say, we are that old your neighbor, yeah, yes, I man or no.
0: Send you a broken heart, you.
1: And a broken heart, I saw you. So what do you expect your wife to do to?
0: Say be your second wife in a chain, you know. Tina man, yes, I know.
1: I will come out. In the acquisition in the crown, keep quiet and let go. And I do with the issue, handle the issues maturely. Ebusia Mumbra, Muna, the Bissin City, Umbekan, we die, we die. This is the first time, and this is not going to be the second time, the last time, we've been a broken heart. We all, yen yin, I experience. We are elder. If not for anything, cry, woman, and we're quite sick. She's had enough.
0: Adandi ya minimisa asori biyo uwi asibi ya abone fugu ma papa fosu gumu. 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
1: Mom.
0: Enti chesee ni wahu?
1: Sibi ya njoy, sir.
0: Chesee ni bema na pese, wadini nsami yenu nyineni didi wahu?
1: Na sasa ana mu bebe na mu penu.
0: Omudu wame sami yenu didi.
1: What's it, my brother?
0: Somebody say, Bakwa Bono, and I'm to one funny in a scientist. Would you say the oil or tetanere?
1: As I'm talking to you now, no wife and Cassan Cassano, or any net, ever you can hope no Cassassi.
0: It is the oil and you ain't fun. Would you say, Bia, looking at
1: now, your barnet crown bull, would the number what Bonoka get? Let's go. Who can find this Gusiao? Maybe Gusiani who said this is it. That's so good to me. I'm fine, amicably, and I say peacefully, maturely. Rather than coming out to the media, sending all those obvious and curses to that person over there. And I wish he can listen to me for me to tell him, say, that man cannot attack him. I don't put the Onyanghunshi, or Germany. Now it will have one. I'm forgetting. Who's been such stone cold to baby? Now you expect to send the whole film. No, I'm not on her side. 1 year at here yet.
0: What's her name, Rio? I say, I say, Richard the Kaka Saint Janam, yes, sir.
1: Or
0: the Kaka Saint Janam.
1: Mayo.
0: Bibisana.
1: No, I can't say, or didn't, huh? Or boy, I did your cap, Betty. What's my Betty? You ain't to me, family. Mimper Samico Baco, Media Maco. I'm betting that, many the meaning cow. I say, oh, she's not herself. What be Jaoko for BFC Ghana? What be Jane Waha? 1 week ago, I wouldn't have spent it with her say. And I would ask wife to UK. And I would have well rented dying on long one and a banner team. Because I now want so bad and so bad and boo. What do you expect?
0: As a bear money to fool, but why not just own you? Yes, sir.
1: Ah.
0: What if you have better souls? Yes, sir.
1: Are you? It's a wow, woman, dear.
0: And you say, Oba, or an Yerinanka Sanka Sanka Sano.
1: Oba, for Oba, by your bed type for guy now when you're on in Obo Diano. Oba, I'll bass you from by Kana, the only one to afraid. And I make this year and see or the every mokoi where you only be on the coin. That time, no name to that type of lady and phone numbers need those things. No, I'll be near all the information. No, into no all corner and or the apolade coy or crane say or the change like or corner bapping in one more basis here. Some of our lady and the documents were found a banner passports were found a banner card and you know, that's what I'm to say. One fact, I do want to see ya. See, I saw the Nico Kuma Basis here, not the Nico UK. In Japan, same people, what I say, I feel afraid of their crown because now it was enough, it was too much for her. Of course, Caribbean, the Correporte, or Muma, a lot went on. Okay, some people are involved with this issue, trust me, brother. But, Mr. Namuno, I blame the lady. When him saw the waba, oh, and I won't see me, I'm a pastor mean to me, under a friend of coming out. Me pastor mean to me if I may come back. Simple. Oh, come back to class now, who are on class now, okay? anytime I pass on Brano, Ubeba, child tickets, no Abba. But a kind of the fast me, then I'm any one yard yet, and can't name me.
0: I say, what my mamma for Jeffrey Berman in 7
1: But Ningin answers also, no, I had my fault because we saw it coming. We warned him, but he couldn't listen.
0: Oh, how Berman didn't you say?
1: Oh, Nenefi. Nenefi, oh, Berman, the 40. Oh, no, Berman, the 46, 47.
0: Nice, okay, Kako 50 years. Oh, Kako 50 years.
1: Yes.
0: And Lydia, as well, you're saying?
1: Lydia Bell was 38, 39.
0: Okay, now I say ne size. He said, "Osha, send an yere nankasankasa no feeli."
1: Me see the woman, she just like my mom. Utiana na is wunsi wunsi. They are the type. I said they are so much. They are so much into the word of God. The real ones. I mean, real women of God.
0: Wow.
1: They don't have friends they talk to. They are themselves. They talk to only their Bible. Or you're very sober, very calm, innocent woman.
0: God fearing.
1: Unpekasa. God fearing woman. Unpekasa.
3: I hear you sound for radio.
1: The only man I say, Nyakupon Bible say, we are Barbara, what's my own? And so that is it. Whatever that happens. I
0: said
1: for better for worse.
0: Ti hon
1: brasiana
0: no de cosa. 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

Kosi Abuadi Jain, Benjamin Sam Montzain, Kamal Muhammad, Young Sise, Daya Isiazain. 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

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Our Atlanta, Georgia. How many are say? No BM. 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Wa yeses. 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

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Baby, I'll be a man, I'm a man. Odosron kwa oba George Williams e wo ma wonji ma nyame kan ho ba bi a wo bia na na pokuya kuma nini a wo Toronto Canada asantefo kuo ehima Bishop Aka Mami Frema Mike wo Toronto Canada wo no yere 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

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A man car, Mechia Bruta. Mechia Mommy. My charity. Only daddy. 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That's a bre. Man car, Mechia Bruta. Mr. Akwesi Bekwin. Woodbridge International Market. Jackasia and Koma Aya Abri Gardens and Oswa Woodbridge and Kwampa and Jackasia and Koma Aya Rahama Restaurant and also Awa Alexandra and Jackasia and Koma Elegance Fashions My Comfort Mama and Patron, I want to say Ekasa Yachi.

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1: 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Mr. Robert Kofor, that I'm Chiawane, mommy, Mrs. Regina Kofor, Mommy Sawa, Ophelia, etc. Ophelia, Tim Ensa, Baby Obi, I would hear a man carry me to Chiamichiapa. 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

0: And check a sea come out, Rita. 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Radin Yanko Point Chow Mao Mohua Kono Biscout and a Prempe. So, you're a Benya Huan Kawo Bear 100. 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So, you know what, dear Biscout and a Prempe. Present Kawo Man Kwanama Kumako Bear 100. My goodness. Namia Shrau.
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0: A genitive movie, Tabanantia, go see. 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
0: Mubati Matro, telephone number, will be betting me a Frebino, Aguswame. 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
2: ha
3: Hello, Mancrado.
2: Oh, I'm Mancrado.
0: The King Castro, the Biami, Chiao, the Ben, or Frim, Pocratia, me da.
2: Between me, Dinache, I'm up for Saturday, Umia, Mancrado, free studio, and I'm so carried. And to me, Timmy D.
0: Pacha, Mama Balance, I'm going to check my background, and why did they hop up? Mama Balance.
2: Hello, Pacha, no way. No, my name is Afro, no, just so I was telling me that you are this, Nibi, that this, Namo, for a sacrifice radio, you know. Who does some of my way? Remember the 12 days, maybe. Now, Mama, who the man is that you cry with Japan? Now they are all carried.
0: Mate, Mate, Dicky Castro, yeah, Chawagin Yanko, Chawagin Yanko. Dicky, Yanko, at the bar seven, as someone is saying. Bama, it be a way, what you're saying?
2: I was on the 12 days, maybe, it's only carried.
3: Hello, my pato, I congratulate you, no, when you think of said that you.
0: He was once an elder.
3: Elder, yes, but
0: okay.
3: So
0: here they be. Yeah, me patcho, Matias. Why? Bye bye, yo.
3: Bye
0: bye. Bye. Sister Coast, New York. Sister Coast, Yanko.
4: I'm glad.
0: Mommy.
4: Mommy, I'm going to say. Oh, Papa, no. Papa, no, God,
0: you are in Yamina, Chianica. Yamina, Chianica,
4: yes, yes, you say, I would let me back. I said to him, you know, back. But who are we here? On your back, the whole tour. Not our own pet. Now, what about our bag in our back? And our bag in this point, superintendent or dinner funnel. If you say, one makes your book or do all the accounts, young fine chill. What would be when you and Sadia will want to walk up the other town one? Not the sooner let me put your money to four ball. What be a slimy papa? Why, yardy, as for Barney Sandy wanted in a young lady, my damn be a rat. Well, why, you it? 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
4: me so le das
0: ajingo
5: yeah,
0: I didn't go.
5: Man, come about in a dumb Adam search. Any sank of a radio. Family Mark, a man cried the back of
0: Verassi, Verassi, Verassi. Minia,
5: Obi far what I cry, and as will be a cry, no, in Sianka.
0: See, I was swabble board, yet man, yet him.
5: The Yami Bow on San of Bow,
0: Zanity,
5: River to home, one to home. The Yamina Domino, no mean the enemy here.
0: Papa, Pepe.
5: Yeah, among crowd the coining, coining.
0: Papa, no,
5: maybe I may say Papa no barring and so over you, no problem.
0: But yeah,
5: they also have a family, you know. On his own in any case. Maybe some year. Ngwe se o be ma bi dine tia me ni be ma ni ni case me ire na me ni ire ni ni o case enti dia no obo me ntia se na aman ka do me ntia me ma dia se na se kura ni dia ba ya ku ya ni me dia ba do so ni ya ntia
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5: Eh, I say, the Nepadia, a man, a young woman, being a man, baby, as a big breeze, is a macro more for neighbor more. 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
0: Now, good, yes, I'll go. 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
1: Yeah.
0: Si si si si. 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
1: Enti upa so che se dia na obo no lie.
0: Oh, dia na obo ani die. 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
1: Yeah, so
0: God one faithful to.
1: Oya di fudi pe.
0: Faithful to his wife. 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
1: Okay,
0: Menasi. What's the
1: media about normally
0: crazy?
1: Menasi.
0: Menasi.
1: Yo, Menasi,
0: I jingle.
1: But
0: of course, you
1: bet my freebie. A man, man, man, man, man, man, man, man, man, man, man, man, man, man, man, man, man, man, man, man, man, man, man, man, man, man, man, man, man, man, man, man, man, man, man, man, man, man, man, 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
1: 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Yes, we are. I
2: can't say, oh, what's your own question? Oh, you are not so near a man card. If you are about him, you know, it's all in the best here, according to a man on your interview. I didn't know that you are. Many a year, of you in a haste way, as you idiot. And yet, and he would deserve would be a barnaby yellow in the first place. Would deserve a pie. Captain said, you are Brunus or Lannis, you are Bruno or Anker who. 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
2: Hello?
3: I'm John Smith, from Pong. 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
1: Yeah, from Pong.
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1: Mo amola na chi nyinyina computer na katikati mo line nyinyina efiso. 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
4: 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behaviour like that
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7: 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So I'm quodanino, I said, your way, but a new foundation. A bubble money tree, so because every that can a year penny no cobot, yeah, can them conno quantiasi.
1: Yeah,
7: it is a crew and also sue, you know, and you've been out one any on your couple of San Ferdinand and canon. Say any person if I want it for me, ma, yes, or lay a near you didn't bra, no my any padada mania to two massy near Quaco.
1: Oh, God, Pachamon Walla and Sinina. It's my fault. 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
7: 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And then the Nippon, but down come Maria Dawa, the Becock of Fisia Tim, when you're Conia Cotua Radua, all of the catchers and two Coware, Sano Yanko from Catcher and Radin here mobile.
1: Yamaka, Opa. 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Mike Toronto.
8: Mankado, Abuja,
1: Nasway and Sempi. And you, a man for Faman for no matter rough.
8: With you,
1: yeah,
8: it is some young quay. Ah, I'm not glad. Who's Castle? I worry away at any baby become some jimmo.
1: Ampa.
8: So one Ninu Cracker Crabby Wadim Bunsam Jim, what do you hold at that?
1: Straight.
8: Now, Quasia Bolsono, a canoe. Send your butcher head, Ding, and Mammy Sia won't coda, Naya Sorano Pa, a grand coda, man coda, Ding coda, far, co baby, they care, dear, and San Waco, you must. 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
9: bush
1: 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Amen. 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
1: 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Benjamin, Virginia. Benjamin. Benjamin. Okay. Akosia, New York.
10: Hello.
1: Minya ba ne sey.
10: Hi, me pa so enyo na unse. How are you doing?
1: Ade na enye.
10: Me se how do you call it? Eye.
1: Ah, okay. Yen kwai.
10: Na unse.
1: Me so me hoye pa akosia.
10: Okay. Me ka English ka.
1: How about you make English? You can go ahead, no problem. I'm here listening.
10: Okay, all right. Thank you, Aman.
1: You're welcome.
10: Mm-hmm. Listen, this is what I want to tell everybody.
1: What is it?
10: We all make mistakes in life,
1: mm-hmm.
10: but this is what our sisters and friends back home, but the biggest mistake they always do. When our men go down there in Ghana, mm-hmm. regardless of the person's marital status,
1: mm-hmm.
10: they get to get, oh, if you have a wife, no problem. I will come and be a second wife. I don't have a problem. We don't know yet what the lady's version of the story is. But probably a person being an elder in a church, probably he might have told her, I'm married, I have four kids. But the woman, because if you listen to the audio, the mm-hmm. man insisted, but he said he didn't want to bring her over. But the lady insisted to come.
1: Mm-hmm.
10: You know? So the fact that he knows that the man is in outside Ghana, he will do everything to win his love. But at the same time, that doesn't give our men the tool to cheat on their wife.
1: So, Akosia, mm-hmm. are you telling me the lady accepted the man's proposal because of his abroad journey or what?
10: Yes. The women, the young girls back home are so frustrated. They want to travel outside the country.
1: But the lady doesn't seem like a poor lady. You heard the lady talking?
10: Who?
1: You heard the lady who called from Italy? Nothing shows that the lady is from a poor background or whatever. She was doing well in Ghana. She was doing well in Ghana. Nothing shows that she was suffering in Ghana.
10: Okay, go ahead.
1: Nothing shows that the lady was... Nothing shows Lydia was suffering in Ghana. She was doing well in Ghana. So I don't think...
10: Yeah, I'm here.
1: It seems like... Go ahead. Just finish, let me come in.
10: Somebody is talking on the background.
1: No problem. Just listen to me. Just listen to what I'm telling you now. Go ahead. Let me come mm-hmm. in later. Go ahead. Finish.
10: Okay.
1: Mm-hmm.
10: I have a story to share with Oba Akosia on Sunday show.
1: Okay. What is it?
10: I have tried to call there, but she hasn't. I think I got a wrong number. So if you could even give me her number, I could say this tomorrow
1: okay.
10: on her show.
1: Okay.
10: Listen, my family, my real cousin. You know what? My real cousin brought his wife over.
1: Mm-hmm.
10: And you know what happened?
1: What happened?
10: The story is a long story.
1: Cut it short.
10: I'm not going to go into it because you're almost finishing up.
1: Yeah, my time is almost up. Yeah.
10: Okay. So I want to say this tomorrow to Onyema Akosia. So can you just give me the right number to contact Onyema Akosia tomorrow, because she gave me the number. When I call, it goes to a wrong listen. I don't get the number.
1: Call me back after call me back after the show. I'll give you your Himakosia's number.
10: How could I call you back on the same number?
1: Call this same number right after the show. I will give you her number.
10: Okay.
1: All right.
10: So I want to say this. Let us advise our girls back home. They are sometimes greediness. They want to travel outside. I'm not saying what the man did was right. No. At this computer age, how could you bypass your wife and have a second? It's even polygamy in America, and I think it's like that in Italy. You can marry two in Italy. In a Western country, unless you are a Muslim, you can do that.
1: So do you blame them?
10: Finish. I'm sorry?
1: Do you blame the man or you blame the lady? I don't get you.
10: I blame both of them.
1: How?
10: Both of them.
1: How can you blame
10: both of them? Yes, the man made a mistake, and the girl might have also made some commitment.
1: How?
10: We have to listen to the girl's side of the version, the girl's version. We don't know the lady's version. So we don't know when the man came home, he told her that I'm married, and so I want you to stay here in Ghana, and I will do everything for you. And then the lady accepted, oh, no worry. If you are married, I will be a second wife.
1: What would have been your decision if you happens to be the lady?
10: My decision was to, if I was home, back home in Ghana, I would have just told the man, or just told him, let him understand that I want to maintain my reputation. Whatever I have over here, I'm content with it.
1: So there is no way you...
10: I'm sorry?
1: There is no way you would have gotten married to the man, right?
10: No. That's a mistake our ladies have been doing, and it landed them in this situation. Now, they always get caught in this situation. How could you share love with somebody else?
1: Okay, so you are against the polygamous marriage, right?
10: When you have your husband going out, seeing other women, you don't like it. So how would you share your husband, your loved one, with somebody? How could you do that? They try to make it look as if it's normal. It's never normal. It can't be normal.
1: No problem. Thanks a lot for your opinion. Let me get another one on the line.
10: Yes, thanks so much. Pleasure. Thank you so much.
1: You're welcome. Thanks for your submission.
10: Bye.
1: Bewa Bonsu, Canada. Bewa Bonsu, Canada. Okay. Achima Mansa, Virginia Hema. Mama Yanko.
11: Yeah, I'm not ready.
1: Mami, my boarding.
11: I'm
1: not
11: ready. Mommy.
1: Me too, Kappa, my boarding.
11: Yo, about Mama and Sengi.
1: Papa.
11: I'm not ready. Me person me bisha question. Na me sa answer question.
1: Okay.
11: Me person me bisha Ghana for mema. Say. A dem pa no mo fu say. And no more than where they were very mad. Who are you there? Obe ti mi akko. I'm going to go to the house. So I'm not supposed to be so questioning now. No, you want to talk about them after falling in. It's every year. Eh, who did she have met? Oh, and the same, you know, and I'm making so me, no, me, yeah, but so be, yeah, you would be back on a tender. If you say, I get to see some part because in my class, the Bible, you move back, but you are Bible, and Cassie, as I said, or bad, Bema, who are you, baby, or bad, and no, I'll be baby. But what I got, sir.
1: Achua.
11: bani bia na wo tama wo fa o yire chinu ko fa ba wo ro o ba ni bo ni bia ene bia eja bo no boy enye djuma ne enye djuma cha
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11: like doing it, I also do it.
1: Okay.
11: If I feel, if I don't feel like doing it, that's okay with me.
1: Okay.
11: So that's it.
1: Okay.
11: You know, me, I'm worried for 25 years. Me, the years from now, so one at the time, me, kundem. I never cheated on my husband. And you know, that is me because them are not seeing me. No, who said he me see? He will never. If it's over, stress, my sister, I've never made me close your man's name. But me said they me could see the minimum say they are matatan. But my father me question away who said you couldn't play. So they say, and she no. But I worry for what to go. Not so bad didn't crema bema. Not bema didn't say she ni bush say. And did you make me a worry dia? Not so bad no co worry about it, but no bad no co worry so about it. So what can you worry with you? I'm just making a father my crack on one. She said, would you hear a yet? Ye ni abe me be ka se Ghana mamre ana obi amamre se se be ma ti ware ni ma mi ka je mu se mu ni mu dia mo fi mo ni ti sa mamre bi suwo wi asia e ma bi ti ware ni nu mi esa
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11: 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Or doubt won't get your body in your jaw. It's all on Nimia, man, or what Danny Japoni could clean. And I'm not here for one in a bit of force. It's a problem, remember, it does have what the woman would be, man.
1: I don't ask
11: you. They might be wearing you, but no, no, bra, I brought several at it here, and yet you do. And yet you do about to be dresser, no yakofa or bafo frog. No, no, Baba and Joanna, or the assault, no, Baba, come in, you are bad for the black. Let me profession, there be one of us. Because why are you, Pastor? My son, Mamasa, Uncle Ben, some funny, Uncle Bibby, be able to none again, and then you are Bobra. I could be here.
1: Let us ask your answer. As well as I was telling, can all of our last four numbers in here 5000. Patrick Frost and Akasafinfa. But of our last four numbers in here, 5,000. Okay. Hello.
12: Hello.
1: Yeah, ma'am, I'm Patrick Frost, and I can say for you.
12: I'm Patrick, I'm going to work at Accra.
1: No problem, Yanko.
12: I'm going to say, I'm going to say, Me mpeti me yi me huwedi.
1: Oh, okay. Enti
12: no. 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
1: Okay. 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
12: Na asemni nyane se. 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And it's what me who wear in your baby dress. You can't say you're money and why you're but you say, "Wa warrior, you're a baby dress, but you can't come out with money now." I do what? me wo Ghana no na me sume hu oba no ofie hu
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1: 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Why?
12: Wow.
1: Me da sepa. Me the number be a flash you see ya. Me pon me enkasa why?
12: Yeah.
1: Me das. Ay. Asemo. Hello.
13: Hello.
1: Yeah. Patia flash na kasa finfa.
13: But in my because I'm free, Dallas, Texas.
1: Texas.
13: Anafi.
1: Anafi. Yanko.
13: Yes. Yeah. I told you I'm person me kakakra. Eye diabona beman and katabon. First of all, bemano, me yes you say, oh kowari a busina for oh kowari or bano. A busina for no busan is say, oh yere. As I say, eh, dear, or catcher on say we need it. A hono weditro because
1: be wedi ani nian ba be mani nian ba na be kase o si oba ni awese o yire
13: oba no e ya wese o yire
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13: yet
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13: Enti se oba bema no egusia po busa no di tra. 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
1: Okay.
13: Because we wan kan mu no kre an kire oba no egusia po no a okoware oba na. Just we di tra kire on. 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
1: Okay.
13: Ena ode ne ba yin so no. 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
1: okay
13: yes
1: me das
13: me ma dinche no
1: jo dada me das yo
13: me so me das
1: nice one Eh, Abrantia Fante brother. For same one you see, man, Nigelby. Tibabi, I will be our Fante brother, wherever you may be. That is the song that you requested for your sweet baby.

0: e bi kan de da e ko so yan ni pitri oya branche afen we siso o te so ba bi aware a o tepe na wako wachi na wa mo ni ada ho ko wi ase en kwa e do mema bi die na kwa kwa so ba na football so pin kra o ba se ne pe Yemen Mfiani Ntofo. 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O se next week we have many the both sides.
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4: 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I'm a gospel minister. Over the years, gospel ministers all over the world have blessed lives with their songs. They seem to glorify, magnify, uplift the name of the Lord. People like Sissy Winans.
5: Cause all my life you have been faithful.
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5: 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With every breath that I am able, oh, I will sing of the goodness of God. God bless them wherever they are. And God bless every gospel minister all over the world. This time, Dabridge Group, my management team, and the record label, we have come out with something peculiar, inspired by the Holy Spirit, called Soakats, soaking in atmospheric music. This is a song that brings you into the atmosphere of the Holy Spirit. It pushes you into the realms of the Holy Spirit, and it reveals the power of Elohim. We have come to inspire and to empower both the young and the old who have thirst to sing spiritual songs. The very new one on the table at the moment is called Wind Blow. Quinlet featuring Timmy the Psalmist. It goes like this.
6: 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Holy Ghost, manifest yourself in here.
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0: Luhasa, you are humble.
1: I met you guys on the work of the movie, Sicilia. 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Every year, brave. My prayer was Yakonia for provision. Send the one you know, when you're mean, I'm coming on the tune of my award. Israel, you only ever come with us to say, dear Mesra, never shun me, Yahoo, may dear Wolfie or Wolfpasua, Matil Sabrea, with the son of Yoda. Give me, Sisha, send you a Yampiwa, hey, for Maniba, my father, when you never make now for power of your Yamia,
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Now, Bram and Yamakasho said, ha, was it one day, now we are in the Casa? Was it fear to the Ayan and Tawa Copa? 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Man, no one can be that soon and men Yakupon for me, Amasuma, Namia Sanumi. When you meet a woman, say, who we are, me and my papa, the Brahma, Yahoo Bonnet, Sasa, yes, Christo, what could you do? So, what Kasama could one, and say, I put it so I remember what Kasama could one, Egina. What would you believe God? Say, you go up to me at the night. Brandy Chambo, Nani Quasia Tuba, and the Nerf Flam. I said, I'm a job, I've been the other, sir. Na bra na me nyem me papa nyine no na hospital bra ya ya bi chime na bi wo ba bia me mfa na bra ba de me kota go to we hospital bi ho no be kai na me refita na ya di so yira sisi me so one call ko bra ni atisi kan bo akoto ko ko na ya de na wo di so yira sisi me so wiye who want me panier yam and drum and who yet in here? Near Fra Brantia, the Brantia, we in a water and the Pansy Cabra Mianino. No panic, Bama, Papa, she and your training when we are sharing on Quinn. See, come away. Now, yes, I am prepared before me for mine. Now, and yes, I'm a war woman, I said Pavua. Me war woman, I said Pavua. Now, Bama, quit it anymore yet to send it. Hey, young boy, you know. Messi, Master Fon and the Bama was all. Me pa wanted the aka hospital ho na me ami mu ne de me nie sika de bi wan e bi ni ho ti ase ye ya la ni free hospital ho me nie me on the person me catch on the side e nyaw ho boni wati isa se yesu 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Sasha, Nedane Chasers, Nedane Quasio from Jerry, yes, sir. So, one day, so only one coming in our Massa Bamia, or Mrs. Sabrina, or my name, or my sense, you love my under the sea, under the sea.

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Sanya Mishra, it will be Mubundi. 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Hey, Yamina Moswai and Dos, Ghana for software, it will be Modio. Sunny, Yamina Mosu, I want more messes in your mouth. 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

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Media, and what's there? We are with the drum. And what's there? And she are with the Uniana. Yes, we jump at Kawanim. Media, the best is here, yes, you. Oh, yeah. Yes, you know, Matina Tumu. Me, media drum. Me, Minibi Bibiana. We are more deep, our company, Matina Tumu. Only Jesus. Hey, we say, only Jesus. Only a Brahmin son of Sanya Kopo. Hey, my young Pedra Sanya Kopo. That's your Pedana. I'm a daddy who would actually. Hallelujah.

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I mean, you know that. Trust it. 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Be touched. Let him say, dear Jesus, your pa is soon near me, another one, a daddy, your free home. Then you may want brass watch every report of Rabobua. You are some cacrabby mouse. Nia was selling a free woman, you did Jesus. Nia or tell a free woman, so I hear yes to Christo, you did any Jesus. So I'll brass watch every part of who have been far. You may come from the same, come from yes to Christo, I'm mouse. Yes, my name is a woman. That's how many power Rabobua. So many a man in a big channel. Nani a senior, a big year. Power to Yahweh Yakobaso, Niawatsiasia, Wansatra, the Omunia only.

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That mom, when you're here, suddenly a summon your coupon. You will sell us a new question that he don't find. Let them win in a lot of true baby, he don't come. Now, when you are bringing out Maria, say, you will be come for your support. My menu, me, I don't fuck, come on, you don't come, mom. You're from my youth.

Some in five, I didn't say, you know, some in one of the show, some in the day.

Seigneur Yeshua, Seigneur Jesus. Hey! Hey! Hey! Yeshua, Yébi.

Yeah, you did. I want to. You would have one year, you say, yeah. Said, when you're young, you are. You're one who are the young couple. You are the one who are the one who are the one who are the one who are the one who are the one who are the one who are the one who are the one who are the one who are the one who are the one who are the one who are the one who are the one who are the one who are the one who are the one who are the one who are the one who are the one who are the one who are the one who are the one who are the one who are the one who are the one who are the one who are the one who are the one who are the one who are the one who are the one who are the one who are the one who are the one who are the one who are the one who are the one who are the one who are the one who are the one who are the one who are the one who are the one who are the one who are the one who are the one who are the one who are the one who are the one who are the one who are the one who are the one who are the one who are the one who are the one who are the one who are the one who are the one who are the one who are the one who are the one who are the one who are the one who are the one who are the one who are the one who are the one who are the one who are the one who are the one who are the one who are the one who are the one who are the one who are the one who are the one who are the one who are the one who are the one who are the one who are the one

I'm in your arms, I Tiasia semi bokam in it. Do Yamedo, do Yamedo. About us, I will pass you. Hey.

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1: Quinlet is my name. I'm a gospel minister. Over the years, gospel ministers all over the world have blessed lives with their songs. They seem to glorify, magnify, uplift the name of the Lord. People like Sissy Winans. Cause all my life you have been faithful. Hey, all my life you have been so, so good. With every prayer that I am able, oh, I will sing of the goodness of God. God bless them wherever they are. And God bless every gospel minister all over the world. This time, Dabridge Group, my management team, and the record label, we have come out with something peculiar, inspired by the Holy Spirit, called Soakats, soaking in atmospheric music. This is a song that brings you into the atmosphere of the Holy Spirit. It pushes you into the realms of the Holy Spirit. And it reveals the power of Elohim. We have come to inspire and to empower both the young and the old who have thirst to sing spiritual songs. The very new one on the table at the moment is called Wind Blow, Quinlet featuring Jimmy the Psalmist. It goes like this.
2: Oh Lord, we are ready for the moon. Holy Ghost, manifest yourself in here.
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1: Quinlet is my name. I'm a gospel minister. Over the years, gospel ministers all over the world have blessed lives with their songs. They seem to glorify, magnify, uplift the name of the Lord. People like Sissy Winans. Cause all my life you have been faithful. Hey, all my life you have been so, so good. With every prayer that I am able, oh, I will sing of the goodness of God. God bless them wherever they are. And God bless every gospel minister all over the world. This time, Dabridge Group, my management team, and the record label, we have come out with something peculiar, inspired by the Holy Spirit, called Soakers, soaking in atmospheric music. In life you have been so, so good. With every prayer that I am able, oh, I will sing of the goodness of God. God bless them wherever they are. And God bless every gospel minister all over the world. This time, Dabridge Group, my management team, and the record label, we have come out with something peculiar, inspired by the Holy Spirit, called Soakers, soaking in atmospheric music. This is a song that brings you into the atmosphere of the Holy Spirit. It pushes you into the realms of the Holy Spirit. And it reveals the power of Elohim. We have come to inspire and to empower both the young and the old who have thirst to sing spiritual songs. The very new one on the table at the moment is called Wind Blow, Quinlet featuring Timmy the Psalmist. It goes like this.
2: Oh Lord, we are ready for the moon. Holy Ghost, manifest yourself in here.

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Nico, you can't make a That's it, right? 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Be my brand new. 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
1: Quinlet is my name. I'm a gospel minister. Over the years, gospel ministers all over the world have blessed lives with their songs. They seem to glorify, magnify, uplift the name of the Lord. People like Sissy Winans. Cause all my life you have been faithful. Hey, all my life you have been so, so good. With every prayer that I am able, oh, I will sing of the goodness of God. God bless them wherever they are. And God bless every gospel minister all over the world. This time, the Bridge Group, my management team, and the record label, we have come out with something peculiar, inspired by the Holy Spirit, called Soakats, Soaking in Atmospheric Music. This is a song that brings you into the atmosphere of the Holy Spirit. It pushes you into the realms of the Holy Spirit. And it reveals the power of Elohim. We have come to inspire and to empower both the young and the old who have thirst to sing spiritual songs. The very new one on the table at the moment is called And It Reveals the Power of Elohim. We have come to inspire and to empower both the young and the old who have thirst to sing spiritual songs. The very new one on the table at the moment is called Wind Blow, Quinlet featuring Jimmy the Psalmist. It goes like this.
2: 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Holy Ghost, manifest yourself in here.
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1: Quinlet is my name. I'm a gospel minister. Over the years, gospel ministers all over the world have blessed lives with their songs. They seem to glorify, magnify, uplift the name of the Lord. People like Sissy Winans. Cause all my life you have been faithful. Hey, all my life you have been so, so good. With every prayer that I am able, oh, I will sing of the goodness of God. God bless them wherever they are. And God bless every gospel minister all over the world. This time, Dabridge Group, my management team, and the record label, we have come out with something peculiar, inspired by the Holy Spirit, called Soakats, Soaking in Atmospheric Music. This is a song that brings you into the atmosphere of the Holy Spirit. It pushes you into the realms of the Holy Spirit. And it reveals the power of Elohim. We have come to inspire and to empower both the young and the old who have thirst to sing spiritual songs. The very new one on the table at the moment is called Wind Blow, Quinlet featuring Timmy the Psalmist. It goes like this.
2: Oh Lord, we are ready for the moon.

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1: Quinlet is my name. I'm a gospel minister. Over the years, gospel ministers all over the world have blessed lives with their songs. They seem to glorify, magnify, uplift the name of the Lord. People like Sissy Winans. Cause all my life you have been faithful. Hey, all my life you have been so, so good. With every prayer that I am able, oh, I will sing of the goodness of God. God bless them wherever they are. And God bless every gospel minister all over the world. This time, Dabridge Group, my management team, and the record label, we have come out with something peculiar, inspired by the Holy Spirit, called Soakats, Soaking in Atmospheric Music. This is a song that brings you into the atmosphere of the Holy Spirit. It pushes you into the realms of the Holy Spirit. And it reveals the power of Elohim. We have come to inspire and to empower both the young and the old who have thirst to sing spiritual songs. The very new one on the table at the moment is called Wind Blow, Quinlet featuring Timmy the Psalmist. It goes like this.
2: Oh Lord, we are ready for the moon. Holy Ghost, manifest yourself in here.
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Join us in a worship moment. I want to soak yourself in the presence of the Holy Ghost. We are living in a generation of the Holy Spirit, a generation that we cannot walk, we cannot do, we cannot sleep, we cannot do anything without the Spirit of the Lord. It is by the only Holy Ghost that we can abide, we can be fruitful, we can live to celebrate the presence of Elohim. I want you to lift up your hands as you worship the Lord, wherever you are located, whether you are in your room, you are in a workplace, as you listen to OFM TV radio, I want you to abide in the power of the Holy Ghost, that the Spirit of God brew upon your life, that you walk in His abundance. May His peace and His glory be with you. May His shakini presence abide with you. God bless you as you join us in OFM TV radio. Join us. Amen.

fire of God is hitting some people right here. 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
2: Quinlet is my name. I'm a gospel minister. Over the years, gospel ministers all over the world have blessed lives with their songs. They seem to glorify, magnify, uplift the name of the Lord. People like Sissy Winans. Cause all my life you have been faithful. Hey, all my life you have been so, so good. With every prayer that I am able, oh, I will sing of the goodness of God. God bless them wherever they are. And God bless every gospel minister all over the world. This time, Dabridge Group, my management team, and the record label, we have come out with something peculiar, inspired by the Holy Spirit, called Soakats, Soaking in Atmospheric Music. This is a song that brings you into the atmosphere of the Holy Spirit. It pushes you into the realms of the Holy Spirit. And it reveals the power of Elohim. We have come to inspire and to empower both the young and the old who have thirst to sing spiritual songs. The very new one on the table at the moment is called Wind Blow, Quinlet featuring Timmy the Psalmist. It goes like this.
3: 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Holy Ghost, manifest yourself in here.

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All right, so this song is my testimony. Amen. Can I share it with you tonight?

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1: Quinlet is my name. I'm a gospel minister. Over the years, gospel ministers all over the world have blessed lives with their songs. They seem to glorify, magnify, uplift the name of the Lord. People like Sissy Winans. Cause all my life you have been faithful. Hey, all my life you have been so, so good. With every prayer that I am able, oh, I will sing of the goodness of God. God bless them wherever they are. And God bless every gospel minister all over the world. This time, Dabridge Group, my management team, and the record label, we have come out with something peculiar, inspired by the Holy Spirit, called Soakats, Soaking in Atmospheric Music. This is a song that brings you into the atmosphere of the Holy Spirit. It pushes you into the realms of the Holy Spirit. And it reveals the power of Elohim.

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My young father, he challenged me.

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1: Quinlet is my name. I'm a gospel minister. Over the years, gospel ministers all over the world have blessed lives with their songs. They seem to glorify, magnify, uplift the name of the Lord. People like Sissy Winans. Cause all my life you have been faithful. Hey, all my life you have been so, so good. With every prayer that I am able, oh, I will sing of the goodness of God. God bless them wherever they are. And God bless every gospel minister all over the world. This time, Dabridge Group, my management team, and the record label, we have come out with something peculiar, inspired by the Holy Spirit, called Soakats, Soaking in Atmospheric Music. This is a song that brings you into the atmosphere of the Holy Spirit. It pushes you into the realms of the Holy Spirit, and it reveals the power of Elohim. We have come to inspire and to empower both the young and the old who have thirst to sing spiritual songs. The very new one on the table at the moment is called Wind Blow, Quinlet featuring Timmy the Psalmist. It goes like this.
2: Oh Lord, we are ready for the moon. Holy Ghost, manifest yourself in here.
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1: Quinlet is my name. I'm a gospel minister. Over the years, gospel ministers all over the world have blessed lives with their songs. They seem to glorify, magnify, uplift the name of the Lord. People like Sissy Winans. Cause all my life you have been faithful. Hey, all my life you have been so, so good. With every prayer that I am able, oh, I will sing of the goodness of God. God bless them wherever they are. And God bless every gospel minister all over the world. This time, Dabridge Group, my management team, and the record label, we have come out with something peculiar, inspired by the Holy Spirit, called Soakats, Soaking in Atmospheric Music. This is a song that brings you into the atmosphere of the Holy Spirit. It pushes you into the realms of the Holy Spirit. And it reveals the power of Elohim. We have come to inspire and to empower both the young and the old who have thirst to sing spiritual songs. The very new one on the table at the moment is called Wind Blow, Quinlet featuring Timmy the Psalmist. It goes like this.
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1: Quinlet is my name. I'm a gospel minister. Over the years, gospel ministers all over the world have blessed lives with their songs. They seem to glorify, magnify, uplift the name of the Lord. People like Sissy Winans. Cause all my life you have been faithful. Hey, all my life you have been so, so good. With every prayer that I am able, oh, I will sing of the goodness of God. God bless them wherever they are. And God bless every gospel minister all over the world. This time, Dabridge Group, my management team, and the record label, we have come out with something peculiar, inspired by the Holy Spirit, called Soakats, Soaking in Atmospheric Music. This is a song that brings you into the atmosphere of the Holy Spirit. It pushes you into the realms of the Holy Spirit. And it reveals the power of Elohim. We have come to inspire and to empower both the young and the old who have thirst to sing spiritual songs. The very new one on the table at the moment is called Wind Blow, Quinlet featuring Jimmy the Psalmist. It goes like this.
2: Oh Lord, we are ready for the moon. Holy Ghost, manifest yourself in here.
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Ashata, mother.

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It is what we are would say, if I said a catcher, and you and Yamito ever shall see Yamay, oh, you hamada. Oh, my winner and Grofonio.

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Receive your wholeness. Receive your liberty. 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You are healed. Listen to me. So be sick. Only me, Namina, sir. Uncover the

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1: Quinlet is my name. I'm a gospel minister. Over the years, gospel ministers all over the world have blessed lives with their songs. They seem to glorify, magnify, uplift the name of the Lord. People like Sissy Winans. Cause all my life you have been faithful. Hey, all my life you have been so, so good. With every prayer that I am able, oh, I will sing of the goodness of God. God bless them wherever they are. And God bless every gospel minister all over the world. This time, Dabridge Group, my management team, and the record label, we have come out with something peculiar, inspired by the Holy Spirit, called Soakats, Soaking in Atmospheric Music. This is a song that brings you into the atmosphere of the Holy Spirit. Pushes you into the realms of the Holy Spirit, and it reveals the power of Elohim. We have come to inspire and to empower both the young and the old who have thirst to sing spiritual songs. The very new one on the table at the moment is called Wind Blow, Quinlet featuring Jimmy the Psalmist. It goes like this.
2: 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Holy Ghost, manifest yourself in here.
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1: Quinlet is my name. I'm a gospel minister. Over the years, gospel ministers all over the world have blessed lives with their songs. They seem to glorify, magnify, uplift the name of the Lord. People like Sissy Winans. Cause all my life you have been faithful. Hey, all my life you have been so, so good. With every prayer that I am able, oh, I will sing of the goodness of God. God bless them wherever they are. And God bless every gospel minister all over the world. This time, Dead Bridge Group, my management team, and the record label, we have come out with something peculiar, inspired by the Holy Spirit, called Soakats, Soaking in Atmospheric Music. This is a song that brings you into the atmosphere of the Holy Spirit. It pushes you into the realms of the Holy Spirit. And it reveals the power of Elohim. We have come to inspire and to empower both the young and the old who have thirst to sing spiritual songs. The very new one on the table at the moment is called Wind Blow, Quinlet featuring Timmy the Psalmist. It goes like this.
2: 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Holy Ghost, manifest yourself in here.
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1: Yes, sir. 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

Satriano.

I'm sorry, I'm sorry, I'm sorry, I'm sorry, I'm sorry, I'm sorry, I'm sorry, I'm sorry, I'm sorry, I'm sorry, I'm sorry, I'm sorry, I'm sorry, I'm sorry, I'm sorry, I'm sorry, I'm sorry, I'm sorry, I'm sorry, I'm sorry, I'm sorry, I'm sorry, I'm sorry, I'm sorry, I'm sorry, I'm sorry, I'm sorry, I'm sorry, I'm sorry, I'm sorry, I'm sorry, I'm sorry, I'm sorry, I'm sorry, I'm sorry, I'm sorry, I'm sorry, I'm sorry, I'm sorry, I'm sorry, I'm sorry, I'm sorry, I'm sorry, I'm sorry, I'm sorry, I'm sorry, I'm sorry, I'm sorry, I'm sorry, I'm sorry, I'm sorry, I'm sorry, I'm sorry, I'm sorry,

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1: Quinlet is my name. I'm a gospel minister. Over the years, gospel ministers all over the world have blessed lives with their songs. They seem to glorify, magnify, uplift the name of the Lord. People like Sissy Winans. Cause all my life you have been faithful. Hey, all my life you have been so, so good. With every prayer that I am able, oh, I will sing of the goodness of God. God bless them wherever they are. And God bless every gospel minister all over the world. This time, Dabridge Group, my management team, and the record label, we have come out with something peculiar, inspired by the Holy Spirit, called Soakats, Soaking in Atmospheric Music. This is a song that brings you into the atmosphere of the Holy Spirit. It pushes you into the realms of the Holy Spirit. And it reveals the power of Elohim. We have come to inspire and to empower both the young and the old who have thirst to sing spiritual songs. The very new one on the table at the moment is called Wind Blow, Quinlet featuring Timmy the Psalmist. It goes like this.
2: Oh Lord, we are ready for the moon. Holy Ghost, manifest yourself in here.
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1: Quinlet is my name. I'm a gospel minister. Over the years, gospel ministers all over the world have blessed lives with their songs. They seem to glorify, magnify, uplift the name of the Lord. People like Sissy Winans. Cause all my life you have been faithful. Hey, all my life you have been so, so good. With every prayer that I am able, oh, I will sing of the goodness of God. God bless them wherever they are. And God bless every gospel minister all over the world. This time, Debris Group, my management team, and the record label, we have come out with something peculiar, inspired by the Holy Spirit, called Soakers, Soaking in Atmospheric Music. This is a song that brings you into the atmosphere of the Holy Spirit. It pushes you into the realms of the Holy Spirit. And it reveals the power of Elohim. We have come to inspire and to empower both the young and the old who have thirst to sing spiritual songs. The very new one on the table at the moment is called Wind Blow, Quinlet featuring Timmy the Psalmist. It goes like this.
2: Oh Lord, we are ready for the moon. Holy Ghost, manifest yourself in here.

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Ashata, mother.

friendship is reserved for those who want to be close to him. And there he opens their mind to see revelational mysteries of him. So it says, be gone, unbelief, be gone, everything that seems to bring me down. And so we're about to say, be gone. And you see, in God again, we say something like, yeah. So whilst we were saying, be gone, all I had was, yeah, in my spirit. And so today we came to say, be gone, unbelief, yeah. Somebody say, be gone. Ah, come on, somebody say, be gone. Are you ready? Now, this is the drumbeat of every unbelief being casting out. 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

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You know what? 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
1: Quinlet is my name. I'm a gospel minister. Over the years, gospel ministers all over the world have blessed lives with their songs. They seem to glorify, magnify, uplift the name of the Lord. People like Sissy Winans. Cause all my life you have been faithful. Hey, all my life you have been so, so good. With every prayer that I am able, oh, I will sing of the goodness of God. God bless them wherever they are. And God bless every gospel minister all over the world. This time, Dead Bridge Group, my management team, and the record label, we have come out with something peculiar, inspired by the Holy Spirit, called Soakats, Soaking in Atmospheric Music. This is a song that brings you into the atmosphere of the Holy Spirit. It pushes you into the realms of the Holy Spirit. And it reveals the power of Elohim. We have come to inspire and to empower both the young and the old who have thirst to sing spiritual songs. The very new one on the table at the moment is called Wind Blow, Quinlet featuring Timmy the Psalmist. It goes like this.
2: Oh Lord, we are ready for the moon. Holy Ghost, manifest yourself in here.
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1: Quinlet is my name. I'm a gospel minister. Over the years, gospel ministers all over the world have blessed lives with their songs. They seem to glorify, magnify, uplift the name of the Lord. People like Sissy Winans. Cause all my life you have been faithful. Hey, all my life you have been so, so good. With every prayer that I am able, oh, I will sing of the goodness of God. God bless them wherever they are. And God bless every gospel minister all over the world. This time, Dabridge Group, my management team, and the record label, we have come out with something peculiar, inspired by the Holy Spirit, called Soakats, Soaking in Atmospheric Music. This is a song that brings you into the atmosphere of the Holy Spirit. It pushes you into the realms of the Holy Spirit, and it reveals the power of Elohim. We have come to inspire and to empower both the young and the old who have thirst to sing spiritual songs. The very new one on the table at the moment is called Wind Blow, Quinlet featuring Timmy the Psalmist. It goes like this.
2: Oh Lord, we are ready for the moon. Holy Ghost, manifest yourself in here.
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1: Quinlet is my name. I'm a gospel minister. Over the years, gospel ministers all over the world have blessed lives with their songs. They seem to glorify, magnify, uplift the name of the Lord. People like Sissy Winans. Cause all my life you have been faithful. Hey, all my life you have been so, so good. With every prayer that I am able, oh, I will sing of the goodness of God. God bless them wherever they are. And God bless every gospel minister all over the world. This time, Dead Bridge Group, my management team, and the record label, we have come out with something peculiar, inspired by the Holy Spirit, called Soakats, Soaking in Atmospheric Music. This is a song that brings you into the atmosphere of the Holy Spirit. It pushes you into the realms of the Holy Spirit. And it reveals the power of Elohim. We have come to inspire and to empower both the young and the old who have thirst to sing spiritual songs. The very new one on the table at the moment is called Wind Blow, Quinlet featuring Jimmy the Psalmist. It goes like this.
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1: Quinlet is my name. I'm a gospel minister. Over the years, gospel ministers all over the world have blessed lives with their songs. They seem to glorify, magnify, uplift the name of the Lord. People like Sissy Winans. Cause all my life you have been faithful. Hey, all my life you have been so, so good. With every prayer that I am able, oh, I will sing of the goodness of God. God bless them wherever they are. And God bless every gospel minister all over the world. This time, Debris Group, my management team, and the record label, we have come out with something peculiar, inspired by the Holy Spirit, called Soakats, Soaking in Atmospheric Music. This is a song that brings you into the atmosphere of the Holy Spirit. It pushes you into the realms of the Holy Spirit. And it reveals the power of Elohim. We have come to inspire and to empower both the young and the old who have thirst to sing spiritual songs. The very new one on the table at the moment is called Wind Blow, Quinlet featuring Timmy the Psalmist. It goes like this.
2: Oh Lord, we are ready for the moon. Holy Ghost, manifest yourself in here.
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1: Quinlet is my name. I'm a gospel minister. Over the years, gospel ministers all over the world have blessed lives with their songs. They seem to glorify, magnify, uplift the name of the Lord. People like Sissy Winans. Cause all my life you have been faithful. Hey, all my life you have been so, so good. With every prayer that I am able, oh, I will sing of the goodness of God. God bless them wherever they are. And God bless every gospel minister all over the world. This time, the Bridge Group, my management team, and the record label, we have come out with something peculiar, inspired by the Holy Spirit, called Soakats, Soaking in Atmospheric Music. This is a song that brings you into the atmosphere of the Holy Spirit. It pushes you into the realms of the Holy Spirit. And it reveals the power of Elohim. We have come to inspire and to empower both the young and the old who have thirst to sing spiritual songs. The very new one on the table at the moment is called Wind Blow, Quinlet featuring Jimmy the Psalmist. It goes like this.
2: 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Holy Ghost, manifest yourself in here.
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1: so say paul

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You must hang your coupons. And I do sound the Jamia. Maybe I will be a trivial radio. Not sorry, I will be your tears here. Very young, Cassia, my son, Yancopoa, one chi and uncle.

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1: Quinlet is my name. I'm a gospel minister. Over the years, gospel ministers all over the world have blessed lives with their songs. They seem to glorify, magnify, uplift the name of the Lord. People like Sissy Winans. Cause all my life you have been faithful. Hey, all my life you have been so, so good. With every prayer that I am able, oh, I will sing of the goodness of God. God bless them wherever they are. And God bless every gospel minister all over the world. This time, Dead Bridge Group, my management team, and the record label, we have come out with something peculiar, inspired by the Holy Spirit, called Soakats, Soaking in Atmospheric Music. This is a song that brings you into the atmosphere of the Holy Spirit. It pushes you into the realms of the Holy Spirit. And it reveals the power of Elohim. We have come to inspire and to empower both the young and the old who have thirst to sing spiritual songs. The very new one on the table at the moment is called Wind Blow, Quinlet featuring Jimmy the Psalmist. It goes like this.
2: Oh Lord, we are ready for the moon. 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
2: 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Ikukuwa manonga.

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0: 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You that somebody. Tomorrow by this time, I see a ring on your finger.
1: Turning around, turning around.
0: Somebody, your offering is always 10 shillings. So when you are going to drop, you fold the money like this. Because you don't even want the angels to see that the offering is too small. You that somebody. Tomorrow by this time, you will be signing a check. Oh,
1: turning around, turning around.
0: Somebody, you married recently, and people are expecting. They are expecting. They are.

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Are you ready for the last one? Somebody. These ones are for the guys. Guys, where are you now? Guys. If you are a man in this house, let me see your hand. If you are married, put your hands down. Now, those who are not, let your hands go up. If I were you, I'll lift it higher. Somebody, you proposed to a lady. The lady looked at your shoe and she said, you are not my level. You that somebody, tomorrow by this time, ladies,

Okay, let me teach you Ghana version. Are you ready for Ghana version? Okay, this is my class A, class B, and class C. You must justify your name, please. Because Evelyn told me a lot about Kenya. I enjoy your ugali, chapati, and which one is it? Kenya tea, that's the one. Kenya tea is the one, that one, when Evelyn start talking, I can't talk because it's the best. It's the best. Okay, so back to when I say,

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Please, oh, my name is Donko and it's very close to B, so don't disappoint.

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Okay, my C class. 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
0: 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It is not your family. 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It is not the frustrations. But

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1: Quinlet is my name. I'm a gospel minister. Over the years, gospel ministers all over the world have blessed lives with their songs. They seem to glorify, magnify, uplift the name of the Lord. People like Sissy Winans. Cause all my life you have been faithful. Hey, all my life you have been so, so good. With every prayer that I am able, oh, I will sing of the goodness of God. God bless them wherever they are. And God bless every gospel minister all over the world. This time, Dabridge Group, my management team, and the record label, we have come out with something peculiar, inspired by the Holy Spirit, called Soakats, Soaking in Atmospheric Music. This is a song that brings you into the atmosphere of the Holy Spirit. It pushes you into the realms of the Holy Spirit. And it reveals the power of Elohim. We have come to inspire and to empower both the young and the old who have thirst to sing spiritual songs. The very new one on the table at the moment is called Wind Blow, Quinlet featuring Timmy the Psalmist. It goes like this.
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1: Quinlet is my name. I'm a gospel minister. Over the years, gospel ministers all over the world have blessed lives with their songs. They seem to glorify, magnify, uplift the name of the Lord. People like Sissy Winans. Cause all my life you have been faithful. Hey, all my life you have been so, so good. With every prayer that I am able, oh, I will sing of the goodness of God. God bless them wherever they are. And God bless every gospel minister all over the world. This time, Debris Group, my management team, and the record label, we have come out with something peculiar, inspired by the Holy Spirit, called Soakats, Soaking in Atmospheric Music. This is a song that brings you into the atmosphere of the Holy Spirit. It pushes you into the realms of the Holy Spirit. And it reveals the power of Elohim. We have come to inspire and to empower both the young and the old who have thirst to sing spiritual songs. The very new one on the table at the moment is called Wind Blow, Quinlet featuring Timmy the Psalmist. It goes like this.
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1: Quinlet is my name. I'm a gospel minister. Over the years, gospel ministers all over the world have blessed lives with their songs. They seem to glorify, magnify, uplift the name of the Lord. People like Sissy Winans. Cause all my life you have been faithful. Hey, all my life you have been so, so good. With every prayer that I am able, oh, I will sing of the goodness of God. God bless them wherever they are. And God bless every gospel minister all over the world. This time, Dead Bridge Group, my management team, and the record label, we have come out with something peculiar, inspired by the Holy Spirit, called Soakats, Soaking in Atmospheric Music. This is a song that brings you into the atmosphere of the Holy Spirit. It pushes you into the realms of the Holy Spirit. And it reveals the power of Elohim. We have come to inspire and to empower both the young and the old who have thirst to sing spiritual songs. The very new one on the table at the moment is called Wind Blow, Quinlet featuring Timmy the Psalmist. It goes like this.
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2: Quinlet is my name. I'm a gospel minister. Over the years, gospel ministers all over the world have blessed lives with their songs. They seem to glorify, magnify, uplift the name of the Lord. People like Sissy Winans. Cause all my life you have been faithful. Hey, all my life you have been so, so good. With every prayer that I am able, oh, I will sing of the goodness of God. God bless them wherever they are. And God bless every gospel minister all over the world. This time, Dabridge Group, my management team, and the record label, we have come out with something peculiar, inspired by the Holy Spirit, called Soakats, Soaking in Atmospheric Music. This is a song that brings you into the atmosphere of the Holy Spirit. It pushes you into the realms of the Holy Spirit, and it reveals the power of Elohim. We have come to inspire and to empower both the young and the old who have thirst to sing spiritual songs. The very new one on the table at the moment is called Wind Blow, Quinlet featuring Timmy the Psalmist. It goes like this.
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1: Quillit is my name. I'm a gospel minister. Over the years, gospel ministers all over the world have blessed lives with their songs. They seem to glorify, magnify, uplift the name of the Lord. People like Sissy Winans. Cause all my life you have been faithful. Hey, all my life you have been so, so good. With every prayer that I am able, oh, I will sing of the goodness of God. God bless them wherever they are. And God bless every gospel minister all over the world. This time, Dabridge Group, my management team, and the record label, we have come out with something peculiar, inspired by the Holy Spirit, called Soakats, Soaking in Atmospheric Music. This is a song that brings you into the atmosphere of the Holy Spirit. It pushes you into the realms of the Holy Spirit. And it reveals the power of Elohim. We have come to inspire and to empower both the young and the old who have thirst to sing spiritual songs. The very new one on the table at the moment is called Wind Blow, Quillit featuring Timmy the Psalmist. It goes like this.
2: 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Holy Ghost, manifest yourself in here.
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1: Queen Lit is my name. I'm a gospel minister. Over the years, gospel ministers all over the world have blessed lives with their songs. They seem to glorify, magnify, uplift the name of the Lord. People like Sissy Winans. Cause all my life you have been faithful. Hey, all my life you have been so, so good. With every prayer that I am able, oh, I will sing of the goodness of God. God bless them wherever they are. And God bless every gospel minister all over the world. This time, the Bridge Group, my management team, and the record label, we have come out with something peculiar, inspired by the Holy Spirit, called Soakats, Soaking in Atmospheric Music. This is a song that brings you into the atmosphere of the Holy Spirit. It pushes you into the realms of the Holy Spirit. And it reveals the power of Elohim. We have come to inspire and to empower both the young and the old who have thirst to sing spiritual songs. The very new one on the table at the moment is called Wind Blow, Queen Lit featuring Jimmy the Psalmist. It goes like this.
2: 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Holy Ghost, manifest yourself in here.
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1: Eradin Shaw, what in our evangelist has been following here? Many of the bastards who have been prepared, a policeman, and he has been so cry. You see, my name,

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1: Quinlet is my name. I'm a gospel minister. Over the years, gospel ministers all over the world have blessed lives with their songs. They seem to glorify, magnify, uplift the name of the Lord. People like Sissy Winans. Cause all my life you have been faithful. Hey, all my life you have been so, so good. With every prayer that I am able, oh, I will sing of the goodness of God. God bless them wherever they are.

0: and God bless every gospel minister all over the world. This time, Debris Group, my management team and the record label, we have come out with something peculiar, inspired by the Holy Spirit, called Soakats, Soaking in Atmospheric Music. This is a song that brings you into the atmosphere of the Holy Spirit. It pushes you into the realms of the Holy Spirit, and it reveals the power of Elohim. We have come to inspire and to empower both the young and the old who have thirst to sing spiritual songs. The very new one on the table at the moment is called Wind Blow, Quillit featuring Jimmy the Psalmist. It goes like this.
1: Oh Lord, we are ready for the moon. Holy Ghost, manifest yourself in here.

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Ashata, mother.

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1: Quinlet is my name. I'm a gospel minister. Over the years, gospel ministers all over the world have blessed lives with their songs. They seem to glorify, magnify, uplift the name of the Lord. People like Sissy Winans. Cause all my life you have been faithful. Hey, all my life you have been so, so good. With every prayer that I am able, oh, I will sing of the goodness of God. God bless them wherever they are. And God bless every gospel minister all over the world. This time, Dabridge Group, my management team, and the record label, we have come out with something peculiar, inspired by the Holy Spirit, called Soak Out, soaking in atmospheric music. This is a song

0: brings you into the atmosphere of the Holy Spirit. It pushes you into the realms of the Holy Spirit. And it reveals the power of Elohim. We have come to inspire and to empower both the young and the old who have thirst to sing spiritual songs. The very new one on the table at the moment is called Wind Blow. Quillet featuring Jimmy the Psalmist. It goes like this.
1: Oh Lord, we are ready for the moon. Holy Ghost, manifest yourself in here.
0: Manifest yourself, Holy Spirit.
1: Oh, keep on. It could grow, man. Move in your power. Move in your mind. You are the fire.

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1: Quinlet is my name. I'm a gospel minister. Over the years, gospel ministers all over the world have blessed lives with their songs. They seem to glorify, magnify, uplift the name of the Lord. People like Sissy Winans. Cause all my life you have been faithful. Hey, all my life you have been so, so good. With every prayer that I am able, oh, I will sing of the goodness of God. God bless them wherever they are. And God bless every gospel minister all over the world. This time, Dabridge Group, my management team, and the record label, we have come out with something peculiar, inspired by the Holy Spirit, called Soakats, Soaking in Atmospheric Music. This is a song that brings you into the atmosphere of the Holy Spirit. It pushes you into the realms of the Holy Spirit. And it reveals the power of Elohim. We have come to inspire and to empower both the young and the old who have thirst to sing spiritual songs. The very new one on the table at the moment is called Wind Blow, Quinlet featuring Jimmy the Psalmist. It goes like this.
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2: 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Ikukwo manola. 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
1: Quinlet is my name. I'm a gospel minister. Over the years, gospel ministers all over the world have blessed lives with their songs. They seem to glorify, magnify, uplift the name of the Lord. People like Sissy Winans.
2: Cause all my life you have been faithful. Hey, all my life you have been so, so good. With every prayer that I am able, oh, I will sing of the goodness of God. God bless them wherever they are. And God bless every gospel minister all over the world. This time, Dabridge Group, my management team, and the record label, we have come out with something peculiar, inspired by the Holy Spirit, called Soakats, Soaking in Atmospheric Music. This is a song that brings you into the atmosphere of the Holy Spirit. It pushes you into the realms of the Holy Spirit, and it reveals the power of Elohim. We have come to inspire and to empower both the young and the old who have thirst to sing spiritual songs. The very new one on the table at the moment is called Wind Blow, Quinlet featuring Jimmy the Psalmist. It goes like this.
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1: Quinlet is my name. I'm a gospel minister. Over the years, gospel ministers all over the world have blessed lives with their songs. They seem to glorify, magnify, uplift the name of the Lord. People like Sissy Winans. 'Cause all my life you have been faithful. Hey, all my life you have been to glorify, magnify, uplift the name of the Lord. People like Sissy Winans. 'Cause all my life you have been faithful. Hey, all my life you have been so, so good. With every breath that I am able, oh, I will sing of the goodness of God. God bless them wherever they are. And God bless every gospel minister all over the world. This time, Dabridge Group, my management team, and the record label, we have come out with something peculiar, inspired by the Holy Spirit, called Soakats, Soaking in Atmospheric Music. This is a song that brings you into the atmosphere of the Holy Spirit. It pushes you into the realms of the Holy Spirit. And it reveals the power of Elohim. We have come to inspire and to empower.

0: both the young and the old who have thirst, he sings spiritual songs. The very new one on the table at the moment is called Wind Blow, Quinlit featuring Timmy the Psalmist. It goes like this.
1: Oh Lord, we are ready for the moon. Holy Ghost, manifest yourself in here.
0: Manifest yourself, Holy Spirit.
1: Oh, keep warm. 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

0: Adiaba, ya, mami. 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
2: Quinlet is my name. I'm a gospel minister. Over the years, gospel ministers all over the world have blessed lives with their songs. They seem to glorify, magnify, uplift the name of the Lord. People like Sissy Winans. Cause all my life you have been faithful. Hey, all my life you have been so, so good. With every prayer that I am able, oh, I will sing of the goodness of God. God bless them wherever they are. And God bless every gospel minister all over the world. This time, Dabridge Group, my management team, and the record label, we have come out with something peculiar, inspired by the Holy Spirit, called Soakats, Soaking in Atmospheric Music. This is a song that brings you into the atmosphere of the Holy Spirit. It pushes you into the realms of the Holy Spirit. And it reveals the power of Elohim. We have come to inspire and to empower both the young and the old who have thirst to sing spiritual songs. The very new one on the table at the moment is called Wind Blow, Quinlet featuring Timmy the Psalmist. It goes like this.
3: Oh Lord, we are ready for the moon.